Okay, let me get this straight. You got through the traffic, and you're finally home, but you're just sitting there in your car, rocking out. That's totally normal. 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

It's the crew in your commercial-free ride. Got the wild high on deck. And after still holding on, California having a problem that we had about 20 years ago when it came to gas prices. Just a little situation that, well, maybe hopefully we'll never have to see again. And just a few still holding on. The wild high, it's Rock 95.

0: A band that is coming to the birthday bash this year, fronted by Monster Trucks' John Harvey. That is The Wild High, still holding on. It's Rocky 95. Do you remember back in 2005? Yeah, taking it back a little while. When we first saw gas hit a dollar, just above a dollar, and all the signs in the area were not ready for it to be a dollar because we were so used to 76 cents, 80 cents, yada da, yada dee. Now, California is starting to have that problem because, listen, all their signs are meant to go up to like $9.99 for a gallon of gas. They are now officially paying $10 a gallon for gas. So what is that, Canuck bucks? Well, with the transfer rate, $3.65. Gosh, OG, I hope we never see that. But again, I just remember all those signs back in 2005 with either the one painted on or a sign was taped down.
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Elton John's on Rock 95. About an hour from now, after Pearl Jam's Live, your last chance of the day to get in our birthday bash. Potentially win one of our $100,000 in chips and prizes we're giving away. And just an awesome show featuring Big Sugar. You ready to be caller number 9? Again, an hour right now. Bad Child. This is High Ground. It's Rock 95.

0: Runaway Train, Soul Asylum, it's Rock 95 in Rogers Stadium. Did you hear the update about the AC/DC show that was supposed to be happening on the 16th? It is a no-go because of the nasty, what they said, 100-year storm that hit them, taking out a bunch of the bleachers and some of the seats. And they're saying, hey, we actually have to take the entire section apart, rebuild it. Hopefully, it's going to be ready for 2027, making it a good summer of shows. 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

0: Max Webster Paradise Skies. It's Rock 95. Weather checking a few, but your commercial free ride being kicked off by a Blue Rodeo song that, after some news about a local lake going off, has taken on a whole new meaning. Hasn't hit me yet on the way. 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Going to be okay for tonight, partly cloudy with a low of 10. For your Friday, though, lots of sun. Tomorrow with the Humidex, it's going to feel like 26. Right now, Barry's sitting at 16 degrees.
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2: So a guy in my neighborhood, he's trickling it out too, and he's putting all kinds of stuff on the roof. That's clearly his big thing. He's got massive skeletons hanging off from the roof and witches and whatever. Now, like I said, though, he keeps adding things, and now he's added things all the way up the walkway to his door. And then he has stairs up, and he's got all kinds of stuff there. And then he's got a massive gargoyle right at the top of the stairs.
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Hey, it's Rachel. A little bit closer to 9:20, 9:30, your last chance of the day to get into the Rock 95 birthday bash. See Big Sugar, the supergroup, the Trans-Canada Highwaymen, and the Wild High on that Happy Dad stage. $100,000 of trips and prizes to be given away. You just got to be ready to give me a shout after Pearl Jam Talk. It's Time Machine on Rock 95. Blech.

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0: Alden wrapping up your commercial-free ride. Hey, it's Rachel. And when society collapses, the apocalypse hits. Do you think cash, cold, hard money, is still going to be the currency of society of the world? Because there's one guy, his name is Peter Levin. He's in charge of Griffin Gaming Partners. He invests in trading card games. And he recently said that maybe, just maybe, if society were to collapse today, Pokemon cards would be the current currency where you'd be trading for goods and services. Because right now, the trading card game around Pokemon is absolutely ridiculous. What people are paying for little pieces of paper to say that they own it is absolutely amazing. But in your mind, when society collapses, what is going to be the currency? It might not be cold, hard cash. But as someone who comes from a mechanic family, all I can think automatically is 10 mil sockets, because those things go disappearing. And if you ever want to make a mechanic's day, give him 6 different 10 mil sockets and his day is the best day ever. I might actually be able to make your day in just a few after Pearl Jam's Alive and your last chance of the day to be caller 9 and join us for the birthday bash. By the way, this is the commercial. Don't get too excited.
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0: other side. 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

0: Nickelback Animals, it's Rock 95. Gonna have new music from them Sunday night in your new rock hour. Something called Leave Me Behind from their upcoming Everything Under the Sun album that is landing on October 30th. 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For your Friday, lots of sun. Humidex will make it feel like 26 tomorrow. Right now in Barry, we're sitting at 16.
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Undo the Band getting ready to celebrate 25 years of all killer, no filler, but off their latest album, Heaven and Hell, a band that is no longer together. Sum 41, Landmines, is on Rock 95.

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0: Baba Roach, wake up calling. It's Rock 95. Hey, it's Rachel. Foo Fighters on the way. And this is a great time to bring up a bone I have to pick with the MTV VMAs specifically this year. 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So it's really funny that they're going to go ahead and recognize the forefathers of grunge and rock of the 90s as they take away the Best Rock category.
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0: everyone. It's Rock 95, by the way. Soundgarden recently performing at the Seahawks halftime with Taylor Momsen from The Pretty Reckless on lead. Turns out Soundgarden does have some new music coming with the vocals of Chris Cornell that were pre-recorded before his passing, and also rumors of a Soundgarden tour, potentially with Taylor Momsen at the helm. We'll keep our eyes and our ears to the ground on that one. White Stripes, Seven Nation Army's on the way.
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0: David Wilcox is on Barry's Rock Station, Rock 95. Hey, it's Rachel. Tomorrow morning with the Morning Crew is your next chance to join us for the Rock 95 birthday bash. 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Out to the Weather Center. A little cloudy, but clearing up as we go throughout the night with a low of 10. Friday, lots of sun. Humidex going to make it feel like 26.
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0: is hot under the collar. It's Rock 95. Hey, Angine de Poitrine, the mysterious Quebec group Covered in Speckled Dots, who are doing microtonal rock. They're making their debut on late night TV. You'll be catching them on Jimmy Fallon Monday, September 14th. And I cannot wait for the world to wonder what the heck is going on in Quebec musically and why is it so gosh darn cool.
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when it comes to Green Day, the movie Nimrod Giselle, we know that, hey, when it comes to Green Day, they're background actors and characters in the entire film. 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

0: BJ's Boulevard of Broken Dreams. It's Rock 95. Good evening, it's Rachel. Out from the Rock 95 Weather Center, supposed to be clearing up overnight with a low of 10. Friday, though, lots of sun. Humidex taking up to 26. Right now in Barrie, feels like 13 degrees. And just a little heads up, Highway 400 coming through Barrie. Expect some slowdowns as they continue on with that construction.
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0: Sheepdogs, I don't know. It's Barry's Rock Station, Rock 95. Hey, it's Rachel getting out of here. 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
1: So, guy in my neighborhood, he's trickling it out too, and he's putting all kinds of stuff on the roof. That's clearly his big thing. He's got massive skeletons hanging off from the roof and witches and whatever. Now, like I said, though, he keeps adding things. And now he's added things all the way up the walkway to his door. And then he has stairs up. Mm-hmm. And he's got all kinds of stuff there. And then he's got a massive gargoyle right at the top of the stairs.
2: Nice.
1: And it's huge. Yeah. So big that you can't use those stairs.
3: Seriously?
1: Yeah. And I went, he's got to go through the garage. Uh-huh. He's maybe one of those people that just enters through the garage. I did that as a kid. No
2: sure.
1: big deal.
2: Yeah. Yeah.
1: And also, don't knock on my door, boy. So anybody in the neighborhood.
2: That's a smart idea.
3: That's a great man. Yeah. That's a smart man right
1: yeah.
3: there. Maybe he's got something planned like the garage, and that's how they get candy. Maybe he plans a whole, like, you don't have to use the front door.
1: Nobody touches front door.
3: Nobody
2: man.
3: Touches
2: my instant
3: door.
2: Reaction was he's probably got his mother-in-law there, and that's probably to scare the hell out of him.
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0: And since our friends are yours...
2: 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This is Brandon Flowers from The Killers.
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5: 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And it's easier to just say Barrie's Rock Station. 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

0: If it's happening in Simcoe County and you're there, we want to know. 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

0: Okay, class, before we start, let's just do some attendance, shall we?
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Y'all love Benny and the Jets. But imagine Benny without the Jets. No thanks. 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
1: Hey, Kev, what's all this you're wheeling about?
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0: Mix of sun and clouds to start, clearing by noon, high today 23, clear down to 11 tonight. Sunny tomorrow, a few clouds by noon, high 25. A mix of sun and clouds and the chance of showers Sunday, high 21. 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

0: Barry's Rock Station, Rock 95 and Painted Black with the Rolling Stones, 540 in the Rock 95 Morning Crew. Good morning. It's Craig, Brian, and MJ. 23 degrees and a clearing sky today. Pretty good weekend as we got sunshine for Saturday and maybe just a little rain for Saturday night. It's currently 9 in Barry. My wife went to bed in a bad mood last night. We broke the internet together. As a couple.
1: Oh, what did you guys release that broke it for all of us?
0: Okay. For everybody. Everyone? Don't check your internet. We may have broken it. It was kind of patchy for the last several weeks. Like, it would just kind of go off, and I would say 2-3 times a night, you'd have to reset the thing. You know, you unplug it and plug it back in. Mm-hmm. And it was getting to the point, like, this is not normal. There's something that's going
1: on. Right, constantly
0: here.
1: Happening.
0: Yeah. Yeah. And she's like, oh, you got to call them. You got to call them. And I'm like, you have no idea what it's like to call them.
2: Oh, it's the worst phone call.
1: Hell on earth.
0: I need to take a vacation in order to call them.
2: I really got to mentally work up to it.
0: Exactly. So she started reading up on it last night, and she says, well, all you need to do is reset the router. So you had to get like a little pin thing to pop it into the back, right? And push it in and reset it. And that just killed everything. It is not coming back no matter what
1: internet was out and
0: now it's gone.
1: The whole machine was gone right
0: It says we have internet, but we can't find our username and password. Like it's poof. We've got a whole bunch of other things, and we're just like, oh, my God.
1: You can't find your network.
0: My network, right. So looking for the user.
3: And this guy explaining anything on the phone to someone, I'm sure, would not go that well.
0: Yeah.
1: No. We can't find my password.
0: Hello, I can't find my internet. Is it under the couch?
1: Yeah.
0: It's gone, and I know I just got to get on the phone today and deal with it today.
2: Maybe
0: but, of
2: get
0: course,
2: a new router, maybe get everything.
0: The reason my wife is upset is because she was supposed to work from home today. And now she can't work from home because she has no internet, right?
2: Oh.
0: So we were up till like 11 o'clock last night kind of toying around with it. And I'm like, well, I'm not going to deal with it tonight.
1: I was there to see you just toying around with a broken machine.
0: Yeah, that's
1: it.
0: All I was doing.
1: So just you know?
2: Kick it a little bit, blow on the back.
0: Hello, is internet in there? and then she had to like, she was not prepared to go to work tomorrow. She didn't pack a lunch or do anything like that. So she's downstairs cooking and doing all that stuff and then getting her clothes out. And
2: in that case, you can go get a pizza at lunchtime, can't you?
0: I don't think she can.
2: That's not her thing.
0: She's not that person. Okay. She's nowhere near anything. She doesn't get that long of a lunch hour to begin with.
2: Yeah.
1: Who at the end of the day, who's being blamed? Whose fault was it?
0: She did not blame me.
2: Credit
0: to her. She did, yeah.
2: Oh.
1: Good for her, though.
0: And I did not blame her because I know my place. All right, let's look at the roads. Traffic first now from Herbert's Boots. Way more than just boots. Discover online.
4: Not seeing any issues at the moment as you travel down the 400, Barrie to the Holland Marsh and down towards Toronto. So far, so good. And as you make your way down the 404, it's pretty quiet from Newmarket to Markham. Highway 11 just north of Orillia. We do have a little bit of a slowdown due to construction, but that should ease up quickly for you. Meanwhile, Highway 11 south of Orillia all the way down to Barrie, not finding any problems. And 90 to Angus, not hearing of any issues there. 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I'm MJ. More traffic in minutes on Rock 95.
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0: All right, a news update coming up for you. We'll take care of that at the top of the hour. What do we got this morning, Dan?
1: We remember the 9/11 attacks on America 25 years ago, and President Trump's ban on Canadian booze may have a bigger impact on the U.S. than it does on Canada. Tell you more, top of the hour.
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0: All right, we got a news update coming up for you in just a moment. Let's look at the roads. Traffic first now, and here's MJ.
1: The southbound 400 flowing nicely from Coldwater to Barrie and making your way down to the GTA, not hearing of any delays as the 404 from Newmarket down to Markham also looking good. Not seeing any problems over on 11 from Orillia to Barrie. That's clear from top to bottom. And on 89 to Alliston, 26 to Stainer looks good. 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
2: Good morning. Here's what Barrie's talking about. The more than 3,000 lives lost on this day. 25 years ago in the Al-Qaeda attacks on the U.S. Four planes, two of them flown into the World Trade Center towers, one into the Pentagon, and the other crashing into the ground in Pennsylvania. Thousands will attend a memorial at Ground Zero in New York City. Thousands more are expected to pack an arena in Gander, Newfoundland, where many American flights were diverted that day. In Barrie, flags at fire halls will be lowered to half staff, and there will be a moment of silence. Fire Chief Kevin White.
3: We knew the world had changed at that moment, but losing 343 firefighters in the collapse was a great loss to our community and something that we'll never recover from in firefighting in North America.
2: White was among the many Canadian firefighters who traveled to New York to help in the aftermath of the attacks. Booze industry analysts don't think U.S. President Trump thought his ban on Canadian booze through very thoroughly. They admit there will be job losses as a result, but suggest most of them will be in the U.S., noting there are not many jobs on the production side of distilling. It's mostly sales and marketing, and most of those people are in the States. Told you this week about that incident in Kelowna where someone dressed as the Cat in the Hat chased a teenager. Turns out, say police, it may be part of an online trend that twists the popular children's character into something sinister. A harmless prank, perhaps, but police warn it could bring serious consequences if it causes another person to reasonably fear for their safety. Pet need a checkup? A booster shot, maybe? OSPCA is holding a free vaccination and wellness clinic again tomorrow at the Midland Curling Club. The aim is to help make essential veterinary care more accessible to families on subsidized incomes. Cats will be seen from noon to 1:30, dogs from 1:30 till 3. An appointment is required. If it's news to you, it could be news to us, too. Keep us in the loop at the Barrie 360 text line, 705-797-1111. Baycat stranded 11 base runners last night in a 7-2 loss to Hamilton and now trail in the series 3-1. Manager Josh Matlow joking afterward, they may have the Cardinals right where they want them.
4: Good news is we perform when it's a must win. We still intend to play 3 games in our heads at least.
2: Game 5 tonight in Hamilton. Blue Jays host the Orioles this weekend, a game back of Cleveland for that last wild card spot. 49ers took the Rams 27-7 in the NFL. Mostly sunshine booked in for the weekend, the forecast in 30.
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2: Mix of sun and clouds to get us started. Should clear by noon. High today 23. Stays clear. Low goes to 11 tonight. Sunshine tomorrow with a few clouds creeping in by noon. High 25. Mix of sun and clouds and the chance of showers on Sunday. High 21. 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

0: Barry's Rock Station, Rock 95, Goo Goo Dolls and Iris, 610 with the Rock 95 Morning Crew. Good morning. It's Craig, Brian, and MJ as we got 23 degrees and clearing sky today, 11 tonight, clear, and then 26, mostly sunshine tomorrow. Could get some rain for Saturday night. We're at 9 in Barry. It's been 25 years now since the Twin Towers and America were under attack. It is 9/11, which took place in 2001. Still surreal.
1: Mm-hmm. Certainly is.
0: For those that lived through it and watched it on TV and just, you know, had to absorb all this trauma and just pain, right?
2: Yeah, and it's surreal that when it happened and now looking back on it all this time later, it's surreal that there was ever a time that it didn't happen. Like, it seems like, yeah. Do you know what I mean? Like, it's like, it's like we've been living with this for so long. And,
0: that's right.
2: And, like, we were never the same. So it's like, wow. Was
1: never the same. Different? Everything that changed because of that.
0: Yeah. Yeah.
1: Too.
0: A life-changing experience for everybody. I remember working at a radio station and just, I was program director at the time, so I was running the thing, and nobody knew what was happening, right? The Twin Towers were attacked, and then they fell, and then other things started happening as well, and then there were

0: first ever Live Moss Open. This is a 9-hole golf tournament that features celebrities. In fact, Kevin Hart's hosting the event.
1: That sounds fun.
0: Yeah, athletes, creators, fans, they'll be there as well. Actually, 9 fans can qualify to compete, and if the foursome, the winning foursome wins, is a fan, they get to choose a Taco Bell menu to bring back that's been discontinued nationwide.
1: Oh. You're not we don't want you to be a fan of like any of the celebrities. You to be a Taco Bell fan.
0: Yeah, be a Taco Bell fan. That's
1: what
0: right.
1: You're representing Taco Bell.
2: I wouldn't care about the menu. I want them to bring back their campaign with the dog.
0: You like that, huh?
2: Yeah.
0: The little guy?
2: Yeah, that's right. I
0: remember this Taco Bell item that had I can't remember what it was called, though, but it had like bacon in it.
2: Nice.
0: It was banging.
1: Man, that can't be fresh bacon.
0: It was I wouldn't imagine. No, and I had different taste buds back then.
1: Sure.
0: But bring it back. I'd like to try it. But I'd have a hard time describing what it was because I don't remember the name. I'm like, it had bacon. And I'm going to be in jail this weekend. So on Saturday, it is a jail-a-thon. And this is for a great cause, Youth Haven. And they're putting people in jail all day long, part of Open Air Dunlop at Meridian Square. You'll see us out there. And periodically, at 1 o'clock, I'll be starting things off by going into jail. You can come by and donate to keep me in jail. So I'm going to hang out there for a little bit. And then if nobody's donating, I'm just going to escape.
2: That's right.
0: I'm going to dig under the ground.
2: Mm-hmm.
0: Put up my Raquel Welch poster.
2: Get it pulling Andy Dufresne.
0: That's right.
1: We're going to check your pockets before you go in. You don't think you're bringing anything in there, do you?
0: Well, I got a guy on the inside. Right? I got a man who knows how to get things. If you could honestly come by and see me and donate a couple bucks and maybe take a selfie and that kind of thing, I would love it. We also have a link, too. If I can give you a link if you want to donate. If you can't make it out tomorrow, I can send it to you. If you want to text 705-721-ROCK, I can do that. You can donate online, too. But we're raising enough. My goal is $2,000 through this campaign. So if I can get $2,000, I'll stay in the clink for the entire time.
1: So. Right. We don't want Craig to just be hanging out at the bars.
0: No.
1: Yelling at all the passerbys. It's Open Air Dunlop.
0: So
1: you're going to be yelling at anybody random going by.
0: That's right. Yay. I'm going to be a very unruly prisoner.
2: Nothing for good behavior.
0: And it is a great cause for Youth Haven, so I'm looking forward to it. That's tomorrow. The entire event starts at 10 o'clock, by the way. Let's get a look at the roads. Traffic first.
2: From Barrie to the Holland Marsh and traveling to the GTA, it's a good-looking trip over on the 400 and not finding any problems holding you back from Barrie up to Orillia to Gravenhurst. 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

0: Barrie's Rock Station, Rock 95, ZZ Top and Legs, 622 with the Rock 95 Morning Crew. It's been 24 hours, or a little over 24 hours, since AC/DC has been canceled. Did you get your money back?
1: I did not get my money back.
0: And how many times do you check now?
1: I only checked just twice.
0: Just twice?
1: Yeah, but okay. Everything's canceled. Everything's on
0: Everything is canceled.
1: You know, not even an email from Ticketmaster to tell me it's canceled.
0: Yeah.
1: Though. Why would they, eh? What's the problem?
2: You had to find it out from the streets or, you know, Craig Ross.
0: Yeah. Where's the apology? Mm-hmm. That's what we're looking at. Although it's nobody's real fault, but nonetheless, people
1: somebody
0: are
1: designed that stadium.
0: Well, there's that, too. Yeah, so. It feels like, you know, nothing else was really touched.
1: Listen, I can find somebody to point to.
0: A lot of people were disappointed. We've been getting texts. We've been getting emails. People sad that AC/DC will not be coming and may never come to Toronto. That's the reality of it. Right?
1: Mm-hmm.
0: It's not rescheduled. So here's somebody that we talked to yesterday who's really upset.
3: I was so looking forward to the full circle moment because I saw them at SARSTOCK at Downsview.
0: Oh, okay.
1: Oh, yeah. So, it would have been a moment then.
3: It would have been, yeah. So just to touch on the bad luck with concerts, my daughter and I had we were going to AC/DC. We also had tickets to Matt Rife in December last year in Hamilton. And, you know, we got hit with Snowmageddon 2025.
0: Oh, right, right.
3: So, didn't go to that. And now it's so, I'm blaming her. I think it's her.
0: A bad run.
3: Yeah, absolutely. But, you know, I was thinking I would absolutely take birthday bash passes as a consolation.
0: Well, hey. Sure. I mean, the storm wasn't our fault. I was thinking about how Downsview Park, they held SARSTOCK, and had they had just did that for AC/DC, we wouldn't be in this mess.
1: No, don't say that.
0: Storm wouldn't destroy anything because there was nothing.
2: Yeah.
3: That's what I was thinking. Just clear everything out and just like I would sit, stand, handstand, crouch, wouldn't matter.
0: Well, that's the other option. I mean, we talk about Burrells Creek. I mean, that's moving locations. If you just kind of wipe the stadium clean, they're not going to do that, obviously, because they promise they're going to have more shows there next year, much to Brian's chagrin.
3: Yeah. I was hoping that they were going to reschedule and change venues or something, but what are you going to do, right?
0: What are you going to do with the money you get back?
3: Oh, who knows?
0: I know. Not as exciting as
1: it's not as exciting. Okay, now let me ask you, did you buy the tickets straight up from Ticketmaster?
3: I did.
1: Okay, good, because I was curious about people that bought them aftermarket.
0: Oh, yeah.
3: That's going to be awful for them, I'm sure.
1: Awful, right? Because the original ticket buyer would be getting refunded for that.
0: Sure.
3: I even remember like being in the queue for Ticketmaster for buying tickets, and there was like 25,000 people in front of me. And I bought the tickets as a surprise to my daughter, and I showed her, like, oh, look, we're 25,000 in the queue, and she's, you know, kind of shrugged and, you know, whatever, it's not going to happen. And then when I got the ticket, she was so excited. She was screaming and jumping up and down. And my neighbors thought that I was killing her.
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0: All right, a news update straight ahead. We'll find out what Barry's talking about with traffic first. Here's MJ.
1: Looking pretty good this morning out on the major routes between Coldwater and Barry. Not finding any problems. And from Barry down to the GTA is looking good, too. Meanwhile, down the 404, Newmarket to Markham. Not finding any delays. On 89 to Alliston, 27 to Elmvale, 26 to Stayner and to Collingwood is looking good. 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I'm MJ. More traffic in minutes on Rock 95.
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2: Good morning. Here's what Barrie's talking about. The 9/11 terrorist attacks in the U.S. 25 years ago. More than 3,000 people killed. Barrie Fire Chief Kevin White joined many other Canadian firefighters in New York in the days after the attacks.
3: It looked exactly like you would imagine, with the buildings completely gone. People digging through rubble, trying to find their lost friends, and not only 343 firefighters died, but obviously thousands of civilians. So there was great loss there, lots of posters of people looking for loved ones and trying to find those that they couldn't, that probably had died.
2: Thousands expected this morning at a memorial service at Ground Zero in New York City. Thousands more will fill an arena in Gander, Newfoundland, where many American flights were diverted on that day. Meantime, a trial for the man considered to be the mastermind of the attacks remains stalled. A judge recently set a date for 2028, but lawyers doubt it will ever take place, noting the maze of legal issues that arose because he was tortured following his capture in 2023. U.S. President Trump's Canada bashing echoed through the Republican convention last night in Dallas. A woman from Tennessee labeled Canada communist, suggesting we no longer share the same values as the U.S., that what she sees in Canada now is not the Canada she remembers growing up with in North Dakota, where she says Canadians were like family, adding her opinion has nothing to do with the current trade issues between our two countries. A reminder, trains on the Barrie GO line will only be running from Barrie to Downsview Park Station this weekend due to construction. Midland's first splash pad opens at 11 this morning at Little Lake Park. Your Eyes on the Street could be our next headline. Text your tip to 705-797-1111. Barrie Baycats need three wins in a row to get to the CBL final after last night's 7-2 loss to Hamilton. Fell behind early and could not recover, says manager Josh Matlow.
4: Can't play our game, you know, when we're down, and guys take it upon themselves to try and hit home runs, and, you know, with nobody on, and it gets frustrating where all we need is really a single and get to the next guy, and we get kind of lost in that translation there.
2: Game 5 tonight in Hamilton, Game 6 if necessary, tomorrow afternoon in Barrie. Blue Jays open a weekend series with the Orioles tonight at Rogers Center. They're a game shy of Cleveland for the last wild card spot. 49ers took the Rams with ease in the NFL, 27-7 the final. The Barrie Colts play another preseason game tonight in Brampton. Mostly sunshine for the weekend, the forecast in 30.
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2: A mix of sun and clouds to start, clearing by noon, high today 23, clear down to 11 tonight. Sunny tomorrow morning with a few clouds coming in by noon, high 25. Mix of sun and clouds, chance of showers on Sunday, high 21. 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

0: Barry's Rock Station, Rock 95, and Nathaniel Rateluth with Survivor, 6:39 in the Rock 95 Morning Crew. Good morning. It's Craig, Brian, and MJ. 23 degrees, clearing up today, 11 tonight with clear sky, and then sunshine for Saturday. Maybe a little rain coming in for Saturday night. It's 9 in Barry, your daily dirt with MJ coming up.
1: A film yet to be released in theaters is already making big bucks, and when you head to the movies this weekend, don't look back in anger.
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1: Looks to be a pretty easy trip heading down the major routes this morning between Coldwater down to Barrie to the GTA. So far, no delays. Does slow down a little bit, though, from Finch as you make your way down to the 401. And traveling down the 404 Newmarket to Markham, all of that, you're in for a good run on 27 to Elmvale. So far, not seeing any issues. 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I'm MJ. More traffic in minutes on Rock 95.
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1: And the Oasis documentary, Don't Look Back in Anger, will be hitting select cinemas and IMAX today, including showtimes here in Barrie. The just over two-hour film centers on the band's live 2025 tour, 16 years after the band split in 2009. Now it starts, this film starts from the early rehearsal days to the announcement of the big reunion, the insanity that ensued, some tension, of course, that was to happen, and then overall, in the end, brotherly love and respect. Now Disney has confirmed that the documentary will eventually start stream on their platform later in 2026, but you can catch it in theaters.
5: Making it very warm. The Oasis Brothers. Who would have thought?
1: Yeah, there you go. Right? How sweet.
0: I was just looking at the sales for the Barry show. They're pretty empty right now, so you can grab some seats. Some seats have been taken. I'm not saying it's like completely empty.
5: You know, documentaries in theaters.
0: Tough. But I have seen one.
5: I've seen one.
0: Yeah.
5: That's it. No, one in my memory, so I don't know. But Oasis also has that announcement coming up. On the 14th, I
0: think. Yeah. What was the documentary you saw in theaters?
5: Anthony Bourdain.
0: Oh, really? Okay. Yeah, I saw Fahrenheit 9/11. So that was at the height of where documentaries, because Michael Moore put them on another platform, right?
1: Yeah. The only doc I saw was Super Size Me in theaters.
0: Oh, okay.
5: That was also huge. Was
0: yeah. Three giant ones. Yeah.
1: Those are some pretty big ones for sure. All right. Saturday Night Live is returning for its 52nd season on September 26th. And they have a couple of new hosts joining the lineup. One of those newcomers is going to be Jalen Brunson of the New York Knicks. They recently won the first NBA championship in 53 years, so he's
5: that's what
1: be
5: happens
1: there.
5: When you play for New York.
1: That's
5: what the treatment you get if you bring a championship to that city.
1: You get to open SNL's 53rd season, and it's going to be AK pop group Cat's Eye as the musical guest. October 3rd, Dakota Johnson, who has hosted before, she's from the 50 Shades of Grey trilogy. Shane Gillis from this show Tires will be hosting for his third time, and then this one should be fun. The breakout star of the movie Obsession, Indy Navarrete.
0: Oh, good for her.
1: Yes. She's going to be in this. And I'm very excited to see her, because if you haven't seen Obsession, I promise I'm not giving anything away, but she does this thing with her face, and her character's name is Nikki. And she does this thing with her face. It's a frown. Yeah. And it's the most perfect frown. And in my house now, we'll be like, oh, you got the Nikki frown.
5: I've also never seen her in anything else.
0: Yeah,
5: I know her from one movie.
0: She needs a good follow-up. She needs a strong follow-up to kind of capitalize on. And a lot of people don't do that, right?
5: Yeah. So can she be funny? We're about to find out. Right? So, yeah. I don't know.
1: I thought she was pretty hysterical. I mean, she wasn't terrifying. All right. Avengers Doomsday doesn't hit theaters until December. But Disney is already reporting that it's made $50 million. The latest entry into this Marvel Cinematic Universe has made this in domestic pre-sales. Apparently, more than 70% of those pre-sales are for something called Infinity Vision. This is also created by Disney. It's a new certification for premium large format theaters, whatever that means.
0: Yeah, it means nothing. Because Dune's got the IMAX, right?
1: Yeah.
0: So they've got the stranglehold on that when they finally, because remember, it's Dune's day. Mm-hmm. It's going to be Dune and Avengers. So true. Dune has all the IMAX theaters. So Avengers, Disney created this nonsense thing that apparently is not much, just to try to get some buzz to get people into the theaters.
5: Explain it more. What is it? It's not glasses you're putting on.
0: I have no idea. I've heard people say, don't get your hopes up on this, that it's going to be revolutionary.
1: So whatever.
0: Okay. But they're getting a jump on the box office with pre-sales, so they're trying to get
1: bucks.
0: Yeah, they're trying to stick it to Dune, I guess.
1: That's right. Yeah. I'm MJ. That's your leader on Rock 95.
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0: Barry's Rock Station, Rock 95, and Tragically Hip with Courage, 651. Earlier this week, MJ talked about a little issue she had on the roads where you guys got a flat tire. Everything's fixed now, right?
1: Yeah, she's all good.
0: Yeah, and you didn't fix it yourself.
1: Oh, no.
0: No.
2: The tire was shredded off.
1: It was completely shredded off. We thought that we could get the spare on.
0: You said that was rusted through, right?
1: It was rusted through, but even my husband's like, I know how to change it. And I'm just like, I'm not saying that you can't.
0: You didn't have confidence in him, right?
1: When was the last time you changed a spare? You put one on and he's like, high school. And I'm like, yeah, fair enough. Let's get our neighbor to do it.
0: Yeah, well, changing a flat tire is apparently one of the four things that every adult should know and should be able to do without instruction. This is according to a new little survey here.
2: It's funny you say a new little survey. 10 years?
3: No.
0: Yeah.
3: I find no.
0: You know?
2: I don't think you'll have to know.
0: I mean, what do you think will happen?
2: I don't know. We have no idea where we're going with the technology, but I just think it really won't be
0: We
2: that
0: won't
2: big
0: have
2: of a deal.
0: Tires. Yeah. Okay, well, fair enough. A lot of these things are just simple little things that, and one of them I don't agree with.
2: But this is adults should know this
0: without instruction. And the one I kind of don't agree with is changing a baby diaper. And the reason I don't agree with that is because not everybody's a parent.
1: Yeah.
0: So if you're not a parent, why would you care?
1: Yeah.
0: You know what I mean?
1: That's exactly.
0: Now, if you're a parent, absolutely. You should learn how to change a baby diaper.
2: Did you guys change a diaper before you had a kid?
1: No. I did one time. It was an awful job. I was 14 babysitting a baby for just an hour while the mom went out, and I had to. And I'm like, I'm sure I did an awful job. I'm sure that kid got a rash.
0: Yeah. Once you become a parent, though, it becomes muscle memory, right? You just do it, and you do
1: second
0: a good job
1: nature,
0: at it. It's
1: no
0: second
1: big deal.
0: Nature. So for parents, I do agree with that. Changing a flat tire is obviously one. I can't say that I could do it without instruction. I think I could because I've done it before with instruction, and now I think I got some.
2: If you can do it, I don't care if you have instruction. If you can do it on the side of the highway,
0: yeah,
2: good for you.
0: Yeah, that's it.
2: I don't care if you watch a video, but yeah, that's what you got
0: to
2: do.
0: Yeah, I mean, it doesn't need to be a flex. It really doesn't. Cooking white rice is another one on the list.
2: Oh gosh, is it?
0: It's kind of simple.
1: It's
2: simple. I find it difficult.
0: Really?
2: Yes, I do.
1: Before, I have no idea what I find difficult about it.
0: Really?
2: Yes.
0: One cup of rice, two cups of water, let it go.
2: And then let it go.
0: When you don't see water anymore, it's done.
1: Stir it regularly so that it doesn't
2: The timing
1: burn
2: of
1: the
2: it is an issue, I find.
1: And if you find it's a little dry, add in a tiny bit
2: of
1: water.
2: So what do you do if you go, okay, it's supposed to be done, but I got to wait 20 minutes for my other food? What do you do with the rice?
1: You take it off the burner and then just let it sit there.
0: Yeah, rice will stay hot for a long time.
1: Oh, yeah.
0: Yeah. We usually do the rice first before we even start cooking anything else.
1: Yeah.
0: And then the rice just kind of sits there and it's still hot. You just keep the lid on it, right?
1: For sure.
0: There you go.
2: I'm burning it.
0: Just hot.
2: Crisp.
0: And then the other one is sewing a button. Anybody ever sew a button?
2: No.
0: Not
2: I always
0: Nor
2: know
0: some, have I.
2: I know someone who can do it.
0: You know someone who can do it?
2: I would ask around. You find someone. I've done that.
1: I can't sew. I hate sewing. I've tried it, and the sewer in my house, my husband.
0: There you go.
2: Your husband.
1: He knows. He was in Boy Scouts. He knows how to do it. He's like I was in Cubs or whatever he was.
2: Is he good enough to sew a very frequently used button? Say you had a jacket and you got a button on the front.
1: Mm-hmm.
2: It's used every day, multiple times. Can he sew that good? You know what I mean?
1: Oh, where it's really going to stick on there.
2: That's right.
1: I wouldn't trust him.
2: Okay. So what's he sewing a button on?
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0: All right, we got an update for you coming up in just a moment. Let's get traffic first in now, MJ.
1: Looking pretty good out there this morning. The whole way from Coldwater to Barrie to the GTA looks trouble-free, but does get typically slow between Finch and the 401 heading into Toronto. Heading down the 404, no issues there from Newmarket to Markham. On at 27 to Elmvale and on at 92 to Wasaga. 89 heading to Alliston. 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More traffic in minutes on Rock 95.
0: In the Barrie 360 newsroom, here's a Rock 95 news update. It's from St. Ange Recreation Barrie. We have nothing you need, but everything you want. Here's Dan Blakely.
2: Good morning. Here's what Barrie's talking about. The U.S. and Canada today mark the 25th anniversary of the 9/11 attacks on the U.S., which left nearly 3,000 people dead. Thousands are expected to fill an arena in Newfoundland for a solemn ceremony, and flags at Barrie fire stations will be lowered to half-staff, and there will be a moment of silence in honor of the firefighters who died when the World Trade Center towers collapsed. Fire Chief Kevin White, among many firefighters who went to New York in the aftermath of the attack.
3: It was a lot of condolences. We were able to support the families through some of their funerals. Because there was so much loss there, we were called on from across North America to attend funerals to try and help have family support through the difficult time.
2: Meantime, a trial for the man believed to be the mastermind of the attacks remains elusive. A judge recently set a trial date in 2028, but lawyers predict it will never happen due to a maze of legal issues surrounding reports he was tortured after his capture. U.S. President Trump's ban on Canadian booze is likely to cause job losses, but industry analysts say many of those job losses could actually come in the U.S. They say there aren't many jobs on the distilling side, so it will be sales and marketing jobs that are lost, and many of those jobs are stateside. The smallest planet in our solar system may be getting smaller faster than scientists expected. Mercury has been shrinking since its formation 4.5 billion years ago as its hot iron core cools and contracts, tightening the surface. Midland's first splash pad opens at 11 this morning at Little Lake Park, and a reminder, trains on the Barrie GO line will only be running from Barrie to Downsview Park Station this weekend due to construction. Your tip could be today's top story. Text Barrie 360 at 705-797-1111. Barrie BayCats need a win tonight to stay alive in their semifinal with Hamilton. They trail 3-1 after last night's 7-2 loss. Manager Josh Matlow frustrated after they stranded 11 base runners.
4: We got to be better in a situation that you have a chance to tie a series that you're going to go to the finals. The CBL semifinals, I thought we would have played with a little more fire, and we had to do the little things a lot better.
2: Game 5 tonight in Hamilton. The Blue Jays host the Orioles this weekend. 49ers took down the Rams 27-7 in the NFL. Barrie Colts are in Brampton tonight. Expecting sunshine this weekend. The forecast in 30.
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2: A mix of sun and clouds to start, clearing by noon, high today 23, clear and 11 tonight, sunny tomorrow morning, a few clouds creeping in by noon, high 25, mix of sun and clouds, chance of showers Sunday, high 21. 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

0: Barry's Rock Station, Rock 95, Walk This Way. That's Aerosmith for the Rock 95 Morning Crew. Good morning. It's Craig, Brian, and MJ. 23 degrees. We've got a clearing sky today, 11 tonight, clear. And then tomorrow looks pretty good, 25. And then maybe some showers in for tomorrow night. It was a really chilly start to the morning. It's 9 right now in Barrie.
1: My girlfriend saw something, which she said it's the first time she's ever seen it in her life. She was very excited about it. I'm curious if you guys have seen one in your life. When you're driving out on the road, she was on Mapleview, and she said, oh my gosh, saw a hitchhiker. She was thrilled.
0: Oh, wow.
1: Thrilled. And she looked at me and she went, he had all his bags and stuff. And I was like, yeah.
0: I mean, you don't see him as much anymore as you did back in the
1: you
0: day.
1: You certainly don't. No. But have you seen one in Barrie? When's the last time you saw a hitchhiker?
0: Last time I saw a hitchhiker, I had to have seen one going. I go north a lot to see my in-laws and such. There has to have been one there. I feel like that's a hitchhiking route.
2: Yeah,
0: to go north more than going to Toronto. Right?
2: I've never seen one in like the city on Mapleview.
1: Yeah, that's bizarre. They could just not be going your way in a kilometer.
0: Yeah,
2: exactly.
1: I'm turning right. So
0: I mean, I've told this story before. I picked up a hitchhiker. Now it wasn't something I wanted to do. He jumped into my car.
2: Yeah, that was
0: it. But he was hitchhiking, and then when I stopped at a red light, he's like, hey, give me a ride. And I'm like,
1: and he hopped in your car? I don't remember
0: that. He stuck his whole half body into my car and said, can you give me a ride? And I was like, I guess I was just a teenager, right?
2: So sure,
0: he gets into my car, and he just wanted a ride down the road. Mm-hmm. And I took him for a ride down the road, and then he offered me two cigarettes.
1: Did you take him to be cool?
0: No, I didn't take him. I'm like, no, man, I don't smoke.
2: Which, I love this story because I know that guy must have committed some sort of a crime.
0: He would think
2: so. And then
0: so.
2: He was just like, get out of here.
0: Yeah, go a little faster. I could feel the fuzz behind me.
2: Go for it, Stephanie.
1: That's hilarious.
0: Where did she see the hitchhiker?
1: Just on Mapleview.
0: It was just on Mapleview, huh?
1: Yeah.
0: That's an interesting way to hitchhike as well.
1: Right, unless they go just to the other end of Mapleview. They just want to get through our Park Place area.
2: Was she tempted? Did she want to stop?
1: Not in the slightest, I don't believe.
2: No.
1: She was
0: really?
2: No.
0: Just excited to see.
1: And Mapleview, actually, as a vehicle, you don't want to stop on it.
2: Oh, no.
1: It's a nightmare.
2: No. This guy chose a bad spot.
1: Yeah, I would say so.
0: All right, let's look at the roads. Traffic first now, MJ.
3: Heading down the 400, it's looking pretty good from Coldwater to Barrie down to the Holland Marsh, but we'll get a bit slow between Finch and the 401 heading into Toronto. Heading down the 404 from Newmarket down to Markham, not seeing any problems. And over on 92 to Wasaga, on 27 to Elmvale and 89 to Alliston, looks good too. 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

0: Barry's Rock Station, Rock 95, and there's Four Non-Blondes and What's Up with the Rock 95 Morning Crew. Good morning, it's Craig, Brian, and MJ as we open up that text line, 705-721-ROCK, with your comments, your questions, anything you have for the Rock 95 Morning Crew. Should make a mention, too, before we get into it, Brian, that we do have birthday bash passes that'll be coming up before the hour is done.
1: There you go, listen for the sounder.
0: Listening patiently for the sounder. To fire off, we'll have that for you coming up very soon. What else?
2: Now, we're talking about hitchhikers. We have two texts, Chris and Judy. This morning, they said they've seen the same one on County Road 10.
3: Oh, hey.
2: So still out there.
0: Okay. Hopefully you get where you're going, sir.
3: If you're listening on your phone, good morning.
2: We got a text here from Brian. This morning, we're talking a little bit about Taco Bell. And was it you, MJ? You brought the dog up?
3: Yeah.
2: Bad news about the dog.
3: What?
2: The dog was hit by a car.
3: Just now?
2: No.
0: Oh, God. That's your Chihuahua. That Chihuahua would be very old right now.
3: Yeah. Would be.
2: But he sent us a link on Wikipedia.
3: Oh, yeah. When did he die?
2: 97 to 2000. And then he, I think, passed away in 2009 there.
0: Not my favorite celebrity dog.
3: No?
0: Not by a long shot. Maybe wouldn't even be top 100. just an...
2: Top 100, come
3: was
2: on.
3: So cute. Yeah. Remember when he was like trying to trap the dinosaur like Godzilla and he's like, I gotta like a bigger box.
0: What? No, I do not have to like a Chihuahua.
2: Well, to like the dog you do.
3: Yeah.
2: You have to like that type of dog.
0: I don't think so.
3: What's your top celebrity dog? Though?
0: Oh, let's see.
3: Top celebrity pet.
0: Benji was nice, mm-hmm. You know? He felt like he knew what he was doing.
3: I was partial to Beethoven.
0: Beethoven's sweet.
3: Yeah.
0: Beethoven is a very cute dog, yes.
3: Yeah.
0: He feels very huggable.
3: Very.
0: Is the Chihuahua huggable?
3: No, he's...
0: Break him in half.
2: Well, people are... They love Chihuahuas, so I don't know.
0: But people don't like Chihuahuas, too. There's that as well.
3: Yes. And all things... I'm with Craig here. I don't like Chihuahuas either.
0: Okay, thanks. Whoa. I got to beat it out of you.
2: All right.
0: Agree with me.
2: Craig, see if you've got an answer for this one. This is a text just came in. What's the ugliest animal?
0: The ugliest animal.
2: Are you about to say...
0: No, it's not a Chihuahua, but it's, you know what it is? What? It's one of the hairless cats.
3: Yes, I don't like those.
0: Which is a Chihuahua with wrinkles.
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6: 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We're at dinner one night. Leanne sends a text, both the girls giggle. Oh, good one, Mom. I said, what is it? They said, you wouldn't get it. I said, my comedy's paying for this dinner and those teeth. Run it by me.
5: 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Leonard Cohen and Joni Mitchell, The Untold Love Story.
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0: All right, we got an update for you coming up in just a moment. Let's look at the roads. Traffic first. Here's MJ.
1: A decent-looking trip this morning on the major routes between Barrie and the Holland Marsh. And on your way down towards Toronto, so far so good. And as you make your way down the 404 Newmarket down to Markham, not finding any problems. On 89 to Alliston, not seeing any issues. And over on 27 to Elmvale and 92 on the way to Wasaga, so far no major issues there. 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
0: 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Here's a Rock 95 News update from Kerr Splash featuring Beachcomber and Be Well Hot Tubs. 494 Veterans Drive, Barrie. Here's Dan Blakely.
2: Good morning. Here's what Barrie's talking about. More than 3,000 lives lost on this day. 25 years ago in the Al-Qaeda attacks on the U.S., four planes, two flown into the World Trade Center towers in New York City, one into the Pentagon and the other crashed into the ground in Pennsylvania. Thousands will attend a memorial at Ground Zero in New York City. Thousands more are expected to pack an arena in Gander, Newfoundland, where many American flights were diverted that day. In Barrie, flags at fire halls will be lowered to half staff, and there will be a moment of silence. Fire Chief Kevin White.
3: We knew the world had changed at that moment, but losing 343 firefighters in the collapse was a great loss to our community and something that we'll never recover from in firefighting in North America.
2: White was among the many Canadian firefighters who traveled to New York to help in the aftermath of the attacks. Booze industry analysts don't think U.S. President Trump thought his ban on Canadian booze through very thoroughly. They admit there will be job losses as a result, but suggest most of them will be in the U.S., noting there are not many jobs on the production side of distilling. It's mostly sales and marketing, and most of those people are in the U.S. Told you this week about that incident in Kelowna where someone dressed as the Cat in the Hat chased a teenager. Turns out, say police, it may be part of an online trend that twists the popular children's character into something sinister. A harmless prank, perhaps, but police warn it could bring serious consequences if it causes another person to reasonably fear for their safety. Pet need a checkup? A booster shot, maybe? OSPCA is holding a free vaccination and wellness clinic tomorrow at the Midland Curling Club. The aim is to help make essential veterinary care more accessible to families on a subsidized income. Cats will be seen from noon till 1:30, dogs from 1:30 till 3. An appointment is required. You can do that online at OntarioSPCA.ca/Midland. If it's news to you, could be news to us too. Keep us in the loop at the Barrie 360 text line 705-797-1111. Baycats stranded 11 base runners last night in a 7-2 loss to Hamilton and now trail in the series 3-1. Manager Josh Matlow joking afterward they may have the Cardinals right where they want them.
4: Good news is we perform when it's a must win. We still intend to play 3 games in our heads at least.
2: Game 5 tonight in Hamilton. Blue Jays host the Orioles this weekend. 49ers took the Rams 27-7. In the NFL, the Barrie Colts have a preseason date tonight in Brampton. Mostly sunshine booked in for the weekend. The forecast in 30.
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2: A mix of sun and clouds gets us started today. Should clear up by noon. High today, 23. Clear and 11 tonight. Sunny tomorrow, then a few clouds by noon. High 25. Mix of sun and clouds and the chance of showers on Sunday with a high near 21. 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

0: Barry's Rock Station, Rock 95. Start me up with the Rolling Stones. Rock 95 morning crew, good morning. Good weekend upon us. 23 degrees in a clearing sky. Tonight it's going to be 11. Tomorrow 25. Mostly sunshine. Maybe some rain coming in for Saturday night. And people are texting in about their selection for the best celebrity animal. Since I've dogged the dog from Taco Bell and said it was the worst celebrity animal.
1: You didn't even put it in your top 100.
2: Yeah, that's pretty
0: I'm just
2: harsh.
0: Thinking if I can come up with 100, it probably wouldn't be there. Yeah.
2: Yeah.
0: And the nominations are coming in. Eddie from Frasier. That's a great dog.
2: He was a great dog. Yeah. Made everyone want a terrier.
0: Yeah, Don Cherry's dog. Yeah. There was the dog from Little Rascals that had the circle over its eye, and that was a good one.
1: Well, you putting Lassie in there and Air
0: Lassie,
1: Bud?
0: Yeah. Air Bud, yeah, that's a good one too. Cujo, does everybody like Cujo?
2: Oh, he was great.
0: Friendly with rabies, you gotta love it.
2: He was friendly before rabies.
0: Let's get somebody into the Rock 95 birthday bash. The cue to call has fired up. We got it all day throughout today and the weekend as well. Your chance to go to the biggest party of the year. Big Sugar, the Trans-Canada Highwayman, featuring Stephen Page, formerly of the Bare Naked Ladies, along with members of The Odds, Sloan, and The Pursuit of Happiness, all on stage entertaining us, along with the Wild High on the Happy Dad stage, and a ton of great prizes. The new plug-and-play hot tub could be yours from Kerr Splash. 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
3: Oh, this is caller 3.
0: Oh, this is caller who?
3: Caller 3.
0: Caller 3?
3: No,
0: you're caller 9.
3: Sweet. Because I was just caller 3.
0: Just change your name forever, okay?
2: The man formerly known as caller 3.
0: Just like Prince. Sweet. What's your real name?
3: Dave Maurice.
0: Dave, you are going to the Rock 95 birthday bash.
3: Awesome, awesome, awesome.

0: We will have an opportunity coming up again within the next hour or so. So be listening for the cue to call. Let's get to birthdays for today. Who's celebrating?
1: We got a text today. Good morning. Can I get a happy birthday to my older brother, Stephen, from Grayson, Laney, Scott, and Michelle? So happy birthday to you celebrating today. Celebrity-wise, we're going to jump to tomorrow. We've got Sydney Sweeney turning 29 years old.
0: She was just naked in a commercial.
1: Yeah, she was. The entire commercial.
0: And everybody's disgusted, except for this guy.
2: They're lying.
1: Ben McKenzie, an actor. He was from the show Gotham. He's turning 48 years old. He's had a new documentary come out as well. And Paul Walker was born on September 12th as well. Celebrity clip. This is from a comedy club in Vancouver in 2004.
3: I'm broke. Anybody else broke? You ever get so broke that the bank starts charging you money for not having enough money?
0: So celebrate broke.
1: Any idea?
0: Is that John Mulaney?
1: No.
0: No? Who is that?
1: Louis C.K.
0: Is it really?
1: Yeah. Okay. Not broke anymore. 59 too.
0: All right. Let's look at the roads. 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
4: 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Highway 11 moving smoothly from Orillia to Barrie. 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

0: Barry's Rock Station, Rock 95, and the Killers, Mr. Brightside, 749, and the Rock 95 Morning Crew. Good morning. It's Craig, Brian, and MJ. So there's a curse going around this room, a curse that has affected me, and now it's affected MJ, and hopefully Brian can escape without having that curse.
1: Oh, very nice of you to say.
0: Thank yes, I don't want you to go through what me and MJ are already going through right here. We have lost our coffee machines. My coffee maker at home broke on the weekend.
2: Yeah.
0: And then yours just broke last night.
2: Last night.
0: So it's something
2: it's
0: in the
2: like
0: air.
2: It heard us talking because we were talking about this.
0: The algorithms have hit your home and said, well, let's break this coffee machine.
2: Did it ever? All the machines are talking to each other.
0: Yeah. So now I just went out. We had the broken coffee machine and I can't remember what. We didn't have a very fancy one. We just had a kind of a normal
1: run-of-the-mill
0: coffee machine. We have a French press. We made coffee that morning, that day. And I said, well, okay, now I got to go out and get us a coffee machine. We didn't want to go big. I just got a $2,000 car repair, so the last thing I needed is to tack on any more money. So I'm like, all right, I'll just go buy a cheapy coffee machine. My wife goes, go get a $20 one.
2: Go get a Mr. Coffee.
0: The $20 ones are camping coffee machines, right? They're like, they hold four cups.
1: Not sure they're as convenient as you want.
0: Probably
1: them to be.
0: Not, right? So I ended up getting something a little more expensive, but so far it's served us well.
2: Mm-hmm.
0: You have a little bit more of an expensive coffee machine than I do.
2: Yes.
0: And now you are debating on what to do. Are you going to go cheap? Or are you going to go big? Or are you going to go bigger?
1: How much did you spend on your machine?
2: Okay, so the machine itself is around $200. We did get it as a Christmas present, right? But still, that was
0: so that's
2: Christmas
0: free
2: present. Yeah, it's free. So yesterday, like after we were talking, and then I was like, my coffee machine has been like really not tasting great lately. I'm like, I should descale it, which I've done many times.
0: So you broke
2: before.
0: It.
2: I broke it. So, yeah, in this case, I broke it. So I was descaling it yesterday, and it's one of those duo ones, right? So it's got a carafe area, and then it's got the one where you can make a single serve. We mostly just use the single serve one because it's my husband mostly uses it. And it kind of stops filtering the water after a little while. So I'm like, well, that's really strange. So I type it in, into the internet, find out what's going on. And it says, this is a common thing when Keurigs specifically are descaling. There's so much buildup when it was filtering out. It might have clogged something. This is what you do to fix it. So I did what it said to fix it. It didn't fix it. I say, it didn't fix it. It says, well, okay, try this. I kept on doing everything it said. And then an error message pops up.
0: Yeah, the dreaded ER.
2: And it's a scary message, too. It says 6-6. We're one number off from it.
1: Possessed. That's hilarious.
2: I'm like,
0: this is the devil's coffee.
2: Oh, that's terrifying.
0: Yeah, but it could taste pretty good.
2: It could taste absolutely sinful. And so it says, okay, turn it off for about an hour. Well, it was off for 8 hours last night. So my husband was out of the house last night. So he comes home. I'm like, I might have killed the coffee machine. Let me know what happens tomorrow morning when you turn it back on. And he sent me a message. He's like, RIP. You know,
0: it's gone.
2: It's gone. So I have one more Hail Mary. Right. I went back on the internet. I said, this still isn't working. So it's given me two more options to do. So hopefully, because it is, it's an error message. However, it's still not filtering the water. You know what I mean? Like it's not doing.
1: How long did you have it?
2: 6 years, which roughly. 6.5.
1: I think is pretty good.
2: I remember it was my pandemic coffee machine, so I must have had it before then.
0: I just feel, and I agree with you, it is pretty good, but I feel that's so sad that 6 years is considered pretty good nowadays.
1: Nowadays,
0: so things
1: sad.
0: Were so built to last back
2: you know
0: in
2: what?
0: The day.
2: Cars are now considered good for 10 years. Like, I'll tell people, like, oh, my car is like 11 years old. I said, that's pretty good. I'm like, really? I'm expecting 10 more out
0: I know.
2: Of it. I don't know.
0: TVs are a big thing, right? Tube TV will last a lifetime, it feels like. And then, you know, and you get them repaired, and then you get a flat screen TV and it goes out within a 5-year period.
1: And Craig, you're dealing with a screen.
0: And I'm dealing with screen issues right now.
2: Oh,
0: so I'm dealing with it too.
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0: All right, a news update coming up for you in just a moment. Let's look at the roads. Traffic first now, and MJ.
1: Over in Orillia, we've got reports of a road closure. Coldwater Street blocked off between Albert and Dunlop Street for a possible structure fire. Emergency crews are on scene there. Meanwhile, Highway 11 is looking good from Orillia down to Barrie. Through Barrie, the 400 looks good all the way down to the Holland Marsh, but will slow down between Finch and the 401. Meanwhile, 89 to Alliston and 26 to Stainer. 92 on the way to Wasaga looks pretty good, too. 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
0: The Barrie 360 Newsroom. Here's a Rock 95 News update. It's brought to you by Paul Sadler Motors, 550 Bayfield Street, Barrie. And here's Dan Blakely.
2: Good morning. Here's what Barrie's talking about. The 9/11 terrorist attacks in the U.S. 25 years ago. More than 3,000 people killed. Barrie Fire Chief Kevin White joined many other Canadian firefighters in New York City in the days after the attacks.
3: It looked exactly like you would imagine, with the buildings completely gone. People digging through rubble, trying to find their lost friends, and not only 343 firefighters died, but obviously thousands of civilians. So there was great loss there, lots of posters of people looking for loved ones and trying to find those that they couldn't, that probably had died.
2: Thousands are expected this morning at a memorial service at Ground Zero in New York City. Thousands more will fill an arena in Gander, Newfoundland, where many American flights were diverted on that day. Meantime, a trial for the man considered to be the mastermind of the attacks remains stalled. A judge recently set a date for 2028, but lawyers doubt it will ever take place, noting the maze of legal issues that arose because he was tortured following his capture in 2023. Conservative leader Pierre Poilievre was in New York yesterday urging Americans to return to two-way tariff-free trade. Said during a CNBC interview, "We feel a little bit wounded and confused as to how Canada suddenly wound up in the crosshairs," adding the trade war should have been over yesterday. Price of gas fell around 9 cents a liter after midnight in the Barrie area, but be sure to top up before midnight tonight when prices are predicted to rise 6 or 7 cents a liter. A reminder, trains on the Barrie GO line will only be running from Barrie to Downsview Park Station this weekend due to construction. Midland's first splash pad opens at 11 this morning at Little Lake Park. Your Eyes on the Street could be our next headline. Text your tip to 705-797-1111. Barrie BayCats need 3 wins in a row to get to the CBL final after last night's 7-2 loss to Hamilton. Fell behind early and could not recover, says manager Josh Matlow.
4: We can't play our game, you know, when we're down, and guys take it upon themselves trying to hit home runs, and you know, with nobody on, and it gets frustrating where all we need is really a single and get to the next guy, and we get kind of lost in that translation there.
2: Game 5 tonight in Hamilton, game 6 if necessary tomorrow afternoon in Barrie. Blue Jays open a weekend series with the Orioles tonight at Rogers Center. They're a game shy of Cleveland for the last wild card spot. 49ers took the Rams with ease in the NFL, 27-7 the final. Barrie Colts play another preseason game tonight in Brampton. Mostly sunshine booked in for the weekend. The forecast in 30.
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2: A mix of sun and clouds get us started. Should clear by noon. High today 23. Stays clear. Low tonight 11. Sunshine tomorrow morning, followed by a few clouds in the afternoon. High 25. Mix of sun and clouds and the chance of showers on Sunday. High 21. It's 9 in Barrie. For updates all day long, follow us on Blue Sky and X at Barrie 360 and online at Barrie360.com.
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0: Barry's Rock Station, Rock 95, Sharp Dressed Man, ZZ Top, 808, Rock 95 Morning Crew. Good morning. It's Craig Bryan and MJ, 23 degrees. Clearing up, and then 11 degrees and a clear sky tonight. Tomorrow looks good with 25. Tomorrow night, that's when showers kick in, and a mixture of sun and cloud and showers for Sunday. It's 11 in Barrie. All right, let's get somebody into the birthday bash once again. We just did one. Let's do another.
1: Why not?
0: Yeah. Yeah. Feeling good. Feeling Friday, you know? It is Big Sugar, the Trans-Canada Highwayman, featuring all sorts of great talent on stage. Looking forward to seeing Stephen Page, formerly of the Bare Naked Ladies. That guy's a star.
1: Certainly is.
0: He's got that aura about him, right? Mm-hmm. And been in our lives so long. Pursuit of Happiness, Mo Berg. I love Mo Berg and the Pursuit of Happiness. I'm a big, what do you call it? What do the kids call it? Stans?
1: Oh,
0: I'm a stan for them. Chris Murphy of Sloan, Craig Northey of The Odds as well. And then the Wild High on the Happy Dad stage. $100,000 in cash, trips, and prizes, including so many big trips. The all-inclusive Caribbean vacation for two from DeWilt Marine and Power Sports. A trip for two to see Rush live in concert. They're going to be in Amsterdam. Now that's a trip. And that's from McNeil Construction and Five Points Mechanical. Then we got some flights, one of five flights for two anywhere Porter Airlines flies. We got the Ultimate Leafs game day experience from the Trevor Shaw team. We got the Jays turf package, which means you're going to go see a game and get treated with grand fashion. We got a downtown hotel gift card and dinner as well. That's courtesy of Beverly Turf. All those great prizes.
2: So much stuff.
0: Oh, and that's just the tip of the iceberg. Yeah. I got two sheets full of stuff.
2: You're exhausted.
0: Yeah, I am. Let's get somebody into the birthday bash. Rock 95. Hello, who's this?
3: Morning. Hi, it's Tina.
0: Sorry, Tina?
3: Tina, yeah.
0: How are you doing, Tina?
3: Good.
0: Good. Up and at 'em?
3: I'm up and at 'em.
0: How early did you wake up this morning?
3: 6 a.m.
0: Did you know at 6 a.m.? Did you stretch and yawn and say, this is going to be the day I'm going to the birthday bash?
3: Oh, my God.
1: It's just sinking
3: in.
2: I'm ready to party. Nice.
1: Good on you, Tina.
0: Already? It's only 8.
1: It's a Friday.
0: Well, congratulations. You sound like you can bring the party. We're glad to have you there. It is the Rock 95 birthday bash. Tina, how do you feel?
3: I feel amazing.
0: All right. And you got another opportunity coming up throughout the day, or two or three or four. So be listening for the cue to call. We'll do it all weekend as well. From the Rock 95 traffic, let's get a look at the road, see what's going on there. It's from Classic Car Wash. 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MJ?
2: We've got reports of a road closure in Orillia on Coldwater Street, hearing that that is blocked off between Albert and Dunlop Street due to a structure fire. Hearing that emergency crews are on scene and traffic cannot get through. If there's any updates, let us know. Text us. 705-721-ROCK. Meanwhile, as you head down Highway 11 from Orillia to Barrie, it looks like a pretty decent drive. And from Barrie to the Holland Marsh and down to the GTA, not hearing of any major setbacks. Meanwhile, the 404 finding a little bit of volume from Davis to St. John's Side Road. And over on 92 to Wasaga, 26 to Stainer, looks pretty good. 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
1: It's Dallin here for the 30-Second Song Challenge. I got three songs. Your job is to get the song title of each one of these, and if you can do that, you're a winner today. We'll throw 30 seconds up the clock once I start the first song, and if you get stuck on one, you can say pass, and we get back to it. Like I said, it's a theme. It's all AC/DC. Are you an AC/DC fan, Dallin?
2: I had tickets, unfortunately.
3: Oh, you did too, eh? Refund? You got that yet?
2: Yep, got it.
3: You did, eh? Okay.
1: Oh, yeah, interesting.
2: Got it yesterday.
1: All right.
3: Still waiting in a queue. I always am. Ticketmaster.
1: All right. Well, let's see if you are worthy of the tickets to begin with. Here we go. 30-second song challenge. All AC/DC song one.
2: Back in Black.
1: Yes.
4: Okay. 27 seconds.
1: Let's get to song number two today.
2: Pass.
1: Okay.
4: 21 seconds.
1: Let's go to song number three.
2: Who made who?
1: No.
2: For those about to rock.
1: For those about to rock, yes.
3: Okay, he's doing well, Dallin.
1: And wouldn't it have been cool if those cannons were just firing off?
2: Yeah.
1: Yeah.
4: Why are you doing this to them?
1: I'm not doing it to them. We're...
4: Just put yourself there. Pretend that you're
1: yourself there. Yeah. How much time?
4: Halfway, 15.
1: All right. Song two, once again. This is for the win. Good luck.
2: You're on
1: the
2: blank.
1: Oh, I knew that was going to trip up everybody. Did you know that one, Brian?
3: I'm going to say have a drink on
1: you're
3: me.
1: You're going to say it, and you're going to say it's right. Yes.
2: Yep.
3: Yeah. And they did. They were going to play it. I looked at the set list. They were.
1: The set list?
3: Yes.
1: Oh, no. Well, Brian wins. Congratulations, Brian. 30-second song challenge brought to you by Bayfield Ford Lincoln, bayfieldford.com.
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0: Gary's Rock Station, Rock 95, and that's The Offspring with Self-Esteem, 839 with the Rock 95 Morning Crew. Good morning. It's Craig, Brian, and MJ with 23 degrees, clearing up today, and then 11 tonight. Tomorrow looks good, 25, mostly sunshine, maybe some showers coming in for tomorrow night. It's currently 11 in Barrie, and your Daily Dirt is on the way.
1: This movie that's not out until Christmas time has already made $50 million. And when you head to the movies this weekend, don't look back in anger.
0: Right. Let's look at the roads. Traffic first.
1: Between Barrie and the Holland Marsh, the southbound side of the 400 is looking pretty good. Northbound side of the 400, though, we do have reports of a large ladder in the left lane just north of Rutherford. So do be careful as you're passing through out there. Meanwhile, over on Highway 11, looking good from Barrie to Orillia to Gravenhurst, we do have a road closure in Orillia to let you know about, hearing that it is shut down on Coldwater Street between Albert and Dunlop due to a structure fire, and that emergency crews are on scene. Heading down the 404, there is some typical delays between Stouffville Road and 16th Avenue, and on 89 on the way to Alliston, not hearing of any problems. Tandoori, curries, and more. 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
0: Action! 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
1: The Oasis documentary, Oasis, Don't Look Back in Anger, will hit selected cinemas and IMAX today, including showtimes here in Barrie. So it's just over 2 hours, and the film centers on the band's live 2025 tour 16 years after they broke up. It starts from the early rehearsal days, the announcement of the reunion, some tension, and then, of course, brotherly love and respect. Disney has confirmed that the documentary will eventually stream on their service. That's not going to be until later this year, though. So right now you can catch it in theaters, which is kind of interesting.
6: Very cool. And the guys have softened up. I saw Noel Gallagher at the premiere. A few tears.
1: Really?
0: It's not as fun.
6: Okay. Greg doesn't like that.
0: I enjoyed Jerk Oasis. I thought they were kind of funny.
1: Yeah, they were pretty sweet.
0: But I am a sucker for music documentaries, and usually even ones from bands I don't really care for are quite interesting. So this I think, you know, the whole process of them getting back together, and hopefully there is some tension that's kind of shown in the documentary.
6: A little bit, because one of them went through a divorce, and I think that was a bit of a factor of why they weren't getting along.
1: Them being buddies again?
6: It certainly did.
1: Yeah. Oh, I mean, it's up. Right. My wife wasn't very nice.
0: It's up against Practical Magic too, so
6: it's going to be a big weekend.
0: Lots of luck.
1: Avengers Doomsday will not hit theaters till this Christmas, but Disney is reporting it has already made $50 million. The latest entry into the sprawling Marvel Cinematic Universe has made about this in domestic pre-sales. So apparently more than 70% of these pre-sales are from something called Infinity Vision. It's a new certification for premium large format theaters. Craig, what does that mean to us?
0: Nothing.
1: Cool. There we go.
6: Large format theaters, not an IMAX, just a big screen.
0: Yeah, they're trying to combat Dune. Dune has all the IMAX things just sewed up, so they already have a jump on making the most money out of the two of them. Mm-hmm. Which it'll be a race, right? I mean, they're both open on the same weekend. Yeah. They're calling it Dune's Day
1: because of the Dune and
0: yeah,
1: Dune's
0: it's like
1: Day.
0: Barbieheimer, right? Yeah. And right now, Dune, because they have the lock on the IMAX, they're just gonna make more money, I think.
1: But it feels like to put this Infinity Vision together.
0: Yes.
1: If they did it specifically for this, didn't that offset the cost of the money that you made for
0: I would think so.
1: But they just want to stick it to Dune.
0: They just want to. They're putting lipstick on a pig. That's what they're doing. There's nothing to it.
6: And people are loving it, though. Right?
1: Yeah. All right. Saturday Night Live is returning for its 52nd season on September 26th, and they have a list of a couple of new hosts. This includes the New York Knicks player Jalen Brunson. Of course, they just won the NBA championship the first time in 53 years, so he's going to be hosting. Does he have comic chops? I don't know.
6: No idea, but sometimes we see athletes...
0: Yeah, sure. Shaq could be funny, you know? There's
1: Nancy Kerrigan.
6: Not all of them can, okay. Travis Kelce was on SNL, too.
0: So we've proven.
1: This is true. Okay, other hosts include Dakota Johnson from the 50 Shades trilogy. We've also got Shane Gillis from the Netflix show Tires.
6: Which
1: He's
6: is
1: been on
6: so
1: a couple
6: funny,
1: times.
6: Because we know that he was supposed to be on SNL as a cast member years ago.
1: He got fired.
6: And he got fired before it was even on, and then immediately he's been hosting.
1: And this will be his
6: times.
1: Third time.
0: It's because he's got some stuff going on now, right?
6: So, he just shot up to stardom.
0: Yeah,
6: that's
1: totally
6: hilarious.
1: Totally did. And then the next one, this is going to be fun. I'm really interested in seeing her, Indy Navarrete. So she played Nikki. She's a star in the breakout horror film Obsession, which has just made waves this last year. So she's going to be doing that October 31st, Halloween. So perfect.
0: I mean, she's talented. She can probably pull it off. So
1: yeah, absolutely. I can't wait to see the Obsession.
0: But she needs this. Yeah, there's definitely going to be one. Yeah.
1: I'm MJ. 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

0: 25 years since the world changed. Simple as that, right? Twin Towers and America under attack. 9/11. It happened in 2001, September 2001, and this is September the 11th. And yes, all sorts of ceremonies will be going on today, of course, at Ground Zero throughout America, and a few here in Canada as well, including here in Barrie. The flags will be at half staff at the fire halls locally to remember the firefighters who lost their lives. Over 3,000 citizens losing their lives. And of course, you know, if you were around at that time, I mean, we're generation now away from it, right? Like, there are people that are listening that were not born during that
1: period. It's
0: true.
1: But you feel it, certainly in New York City, too, that is a place that you go. And you check it out, and you feel the magnitude of everything, because the monument is pretty incredible, where it's the two imprints of the building, and then it's the huge fountains at the bottom.
0: And you've both been since September 11th?
1: And the names all around. And
2: I went before they built the new stuff there, and then I went afterwards. And there's always this aura around it is like the best way I can describe it. There's just, you
1: it's almost
2: know
1: like you walk
2: here.
1: Into the area and it goes quiet.
2: Yes, 100%.
1: You know?
2: Yeah. Like, it's really quiet.
0: Taco Bell has got a golf tournament that they are putting together, and the prize is pretty good. If the winning foursome will get to, they'll get to choose a Taco Bell menu item to bring back.
1: Oh, that to the has menu
0: been,
1: everywhere?
0: That has been discontinued. Yeah. I don't know really sure what has been discontinued from Taco Bell at this point, but, you know, every restaurant has their items that they've shelved a little bit. But you get the power to bring it back. So this is actually quite a big golf tournament because it's hosted by Kevin Hart.
1: Oh.
0: Like, it's not a small thing, and it's at Laguna Beach. So there's celebrities in it, there's athletes, but you can win your way into it as well, you and a foursome. So 9 fans of Taco Bell will be able to compete in this call, what they call the Live Moss Open.
1: You better be able to be the ones winning. I don't think the celebrities should be in the running.
2: No, I don't think so.
0: Yeah.
1: Okay, we'll go to Jimmy Fallon. What does he want back? How lame would that be?
0: And if you want to check out our Facebook page, we have a little discussion going on about the worst or best celebrity dog. Because you brought up the Taco Bell dog, the Chihuahua.
2: I did, yeah.
0: And I poo-pooed it.
2: Yeah,
0: you and I've been hearing it all morning.
1: Yeah. Not a huge fan of him.
0: There's tons better than him. Tons.
2: Okay. But so. Have they all made as big of an impact as Yo Quiero Taco Bell?
0: I forgot he existed until you brought him up. And this weekend, I'm going to be in jail. So there's a jail-a-thon going on. This is an annual thing that goes on downtown Barrie, part of Open Air Dunlop, which is happening this coming Saturday. We're going to be at Meridian Square. And so they got jail. They got a bunch of community citizens that are going to be thrown in jail, and I'm one of them. And the goal is to raise money for Youth Haven. So I encourage you to come out and see me. I'll be there starting at 1 o'clock. If I don't get enough money, I'm going to leave jail.
2: Yeah.
0: So you need to donate to keep me in the slammer, if you will, and let's have some fun. 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It's nice and simple. Or if you can, it's going to be a nice day. Open Air Dunlop. Pop by and pay us a visit for the jail-a-thon going on. 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
1: Barry's Rock Station, Rock 95, Ensenada. That's sublime. Celebrity dogs. You put up a post, and we're talking about the ones that are better than the little Taco Bell Chihuahua.
2: Well, and you said, Craig, that it was...
1: bottom 100.
2: That wouldn't even be in your top 100. So every dog that we bring up.
1: So now I have a mission this weekend to create 100 dogs.
3: You
1: a
3: do.
1: List of 100 dogs, because I don't even know if I can think of 100 dogs. Would Santa's Little Helper count from The Simpsons? Somebody texted in that, Jeff.
2: Yep, that would count.
3: Yeah,
1: that would count?
3: I think so.
1: So we're talking cartoon dogs?
2: Yeah.
1: Oh, I got 100 cartoon dogs.
2: What about Scooby-Doo?
1: Scooby-Doo, perfect.
3: Perfect.
1: Yeah.
3: No,
1: way better. Odie from Garfield. The dog that that Foghorn Leghorn doesn't like.
3: That
1: dog's bad.
3: What about like the sheep dog in the Looney Tunes?
1: Sheep
3: well?
1: Dog,
3: there
1: fantastic
3: we
1: dog.
3: So, we just opened up.
2: What
3: a whole
2: about
3: new
2: the dog rooms. In the movie Men in Black? You know, the little pug.
3: Oh yeah.
1: Oh, I love pugs.
2: Okay.
1: I'm a pug guy. Here's one we didn't think of: Toto, Wizard of Oz.
2: Oh,
3: oh yeah.
1: Just hangs out in a basket. Does this thing?
3: That's all he does. Yep.
1: That's all he does.
3: Yeah.
2: What did the Chihuahua from Taco Bell do that you really didn't like?
1: What did he do that I should like?
2: He was just cute.
1: He
2: on
1: talked.
2: The TV.
3: And he fell in love once when he was like going through the streets of his hometown.
1: Oh my God.
2: Craig doesn't like
3: and
2: love.
3: He tried to trap Godzilla in with a little box.
1: What an impact he's had on you!
3: Yeah.
1: I can't believe you remember this crap.
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0: Barry's Rock Station, Rock 95, Green Day Holiday. This is a big weekend. This is the first time we're out in an on-location area where you can swing by and qualify to get into the birthday bash.
1: Yeah, these are, they're kind of your best chances because you're only competing with the people that show up. And in this case, that's Barry Harley-Davidson.
0: Barry Harley-Davidson. Tim Weston's going to be there starting at 10 o'clock tomorrow. Goes through until 1. There's your three-hour window to pop by, say hi. We have several of these going on throughout the birthday bash season, if you will. But this is the first one. And take advantage of all of them because you never know if this is going to be your time. And then coming up on Monday, we'll do the draw. And somebody's getting into the birthday bash that says hi to Tim.
2: That's right.
0: So, yeah, get over and say hello. You can also check them out on the website. 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
2: Yeah, we're
0: all
2: keeping it a secret.
0: Yeah. And more birthday bash chances as we go through it the day today. 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Pretty good weekend in stores. We got 23 degrees and a clearing sky. 11 tonight, clear there, and then 25, sunshine tomorrow. Maybe rain coming in for Saturday night. It's 15 in Barrie.
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0: Barry's Rock Station, Rock 95, Gloria Sons and Panic Attack. MJ, you promised to visit me in jail?
1: I'll visit you in jail.
0: See?
1: Don't forget me. Oh, Billy.
0: Are you...
2: Billy.
0: You're going to slide me a nail file or something like that? That'd be nice. The Raquel Welch poster and a rock hammer.
1: Sure.
0: A jail-a-thon going on tomorrow, and that's what we're talking about here. I'm going to be locked up in jail and raising money for Youth Haven, which is a fantastic cause. And it's at Meridian Place, downtown Barrie, for Open Air Dunlop.
2: Yeah, that's right. So a lot of people will be walking by. You'll be hanging out. You'll be locked up. I got an interesting stat for you.
0: Okay.
2: A couple of years ago, you did this.
0: Yes.
2: 54% of people that have served time are likely to go back. Am I making that up? I don't know.
0: 55%. I'm going back on Saturday. So you can donate early, and if you can't make it out, we would like you to do that. So I've got a link. I've got a little video on our Facebook page that you can check out, and there's a link right there. It's simple. Even if it's just a couple bucks, it helps out for a great cause. My goal is to get 2,000 by the end of it all. So drop by and see me. 10 o'clock is when it starts. I'll be in the jail starting at 1 o'clock tomorrow afternoon, downtown Barrie.
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0: I have to admit, this morning I woke up, I didn't think of it right away, but it is 9/11. And I think it's one of those days where we sit back and throughout the day we can reminisce and remember the terrible lives that were lost in 9/11 25 years ago today. And there's a new generation of people who have grown up who weren't even born at the time and remember our own humanity and possibly our generosity as well at the same time. Good morning, it's Tim Weston. It's 10:19. Rolling Stones are on the way. Bad Child's coming up. Chances to get into the biggest party of the year, the Rock 95 Birthday Bash, are on the way as well.
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0: Making our way to the legendary lunch at noon. We're halfway there. Well, getting closer anyway. 10:34, it's Tim Weston with Nirvana. 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Clearing today, 23 degrees, 11 overnight and clear, and then 25 degrees. A great looking Saturday, mainly sunny all day long. That's going to be great because I will be at beginning at 10. I'll be at Barry Harley Davidson for their customer appreciation day that's going on all day. They've got a live band with jukebox and so much more too. Come by and say hi. 17 degrees right now in the sunshine at Rock 95.
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0: Right, 95, Steppenwolf, Magic Carpet, right? Have you been following the release of the Apple foldable iPhone this week? They've unveiled that starting at $2,000 U.S. in Canada. It'll be available October the 23rd. Pre-orders happening October the 16th for $3,000 before tax for the 256-gigabyte model. And then prices rise the bigger you want, right? So something to keep in mind, 7.6-inch main display. And, a few more capabilities, I guess. I'm going to research it a little bit more and try and get a better review out than this one. But it's a little bit in the distant future. A phone expensive enough that you can fold away until the bill arrives. Well, you have to pre-order it, though, and pay probably in advance, I'm sure. I always like to wait to see how the technology is going to do first. And then I don't need to be first. I've learned that too many times. Being first is kind of a sexy thing, right? To have be the first one to have it, but not really necessary when you're spending that much money, I'm thinking. 30 minutes of nonstop rock is on the way. We'll get into it with Billy Idol and his yell next.
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95, Deep Purple, Smoke on the Water, as we make our way to the legendary lunch at noon. And we'll remember 25 years back today. That's coming up on the legendary lunch. Big Sugar's on the way. This is 3 Days Grace on Rock 95.

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could be at the Rock 95 Birthday Bash and seeing Big Sugar on the Happy Dad stage. We want to send you there with a cue to call. There's a chance on the way, all right? Listen in for that coming up as we continue with 30 Minutes of Rock with Nickelback.

0: Right 95 Nickelback, Bose, The Crows, and 30 minutes of nonstop rock. It's Tim Weston. Good to have you along. Coming up on the Legendary Lunch, an air traffic controller that was on duty in Gander the morning of 9/11 25 years ago today. That's coming up.
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1127 at Rock 95. Half an hour from now, the legendary lunch. And as I mentioned, the air traffic controller from 9/11 in Gander, Newfoundland, from the morning of 9/11 coming up. 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

0: Acoustic version of Foo Fighters' Times Like These from Barry's Rock Station, Rock 95, 1134. Rock 95 birthday bash passes are on the way with a cue to call. 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Beautiful couple of days. 23 degrees today in sunshine, 11 overnight in clear skies. Tomorrow for the Harley Davidson customer appreciation day, we're expecting sunshine all day long. Going to be nice. 25 degrees tomorrow, 21, sun cloud and some rain on the way for Sunday, and then back to sunshine on Monday. 18 degrees now in Barry at Rock 95.
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0: 95 with Rush. In the spirit of radio right there, it's Tim Weston here, the legendary lunch ahead. It's a minute before 12 noon, Rock 95 News Update brought to you by Iron Skillet in Barrie, Collingwood, and Wasaga Beach. IronSkillet.ca from the Barrie 360 Newsroom. Good afternoon, Julius.
1: Good afternoon. Here's what Barrie's talking about. On the 25th anniversary of the 9/11 terrorist attacks, flags across the city are at half-mast, while many ceremonies are taking place to remember the victims and the attack's impact. A ceremony today at the Pentagon, one of the buildings hit by a hijacked plane, hosted an event which featured a speech from U.S. President Donald Trump. Meanwhile, Gander, Newfoundland and Labrador is hosting an event of its own, with the town having a major impact in hosting more than 6,500 passengers when their transatlantic flights were redirected and grounded in the town. John Chrétien, Canada's Prime Minister on 9/11, and Governor General Louise Arbour are expected to address the crowd there. A single-vehicle crash in Huntsville led to charges against one man and occurred just after 9 p.m. last night at Highway 11 northbound north of Stevenson Road 2. An emergency crews arrived to find the vehicle on its side in the ditch. The driver, a 46-year-old from Sarnia, is facing two counts of impaired driving. A unanimous ruling by the Supreme Court of Canada says an Ontario man is entitled to a reduced sentence because his sentencing process took too long. The man was convicted of sexual assault in 2021, but sentencing was still ongoing a year later. The court says there should be no fixed time limit for sentencing. Instead, judges must consider whether the process took markedly longer than reasonably necessary in the circumstances. This could be enjoyable. Splitsville Bowl, opening this fall in Barrie, is looking for its first family of chief fun officers. But you'll have to act fast. The deadline for entries is today. The winning family will get an exclusive preview of the facility, including access to the bowling lanes, arcade games, and food and drink offerings before the public. There's a link to the entry form at Barrie360.com. 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A petition calling on the Edmonton Oilers to reverse their signing of Barrie native Alex Formanton has topped 19,000 signatures. He was one of five former Canadian World Junior players acquitted of sexual assault charges at a London trial last year. The petition doesn't challenge that verdict, but argues the signing conflicts with values expected by fans and survivors. The Oilers have defended the move. The Barrie BayCats are on the brink of elimination, trailing Hamilton 3-1 in the CBL semifinals with Game 5 tonight on the road. A Cardinals win would clinch them their first finals berth since 2002. And at the U.S. Open, Katerina Siniaková and Taylor Townsend look to avenge last year's loss in the women's double final against the American pair of Robin Montgomery and Ashlyn Kruger. Lots of sunshine on the way, the forecast in 30.
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1: Sunny today with a high of 23, the Humidex at 26. Tonight, clear again with a low dipping down to 11. It's 18 in Barrie. 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
0: Today, 9/11, 25 years ago, over 225 flights in North America and 33,000 passengers were safely rerouted. We remember the innocent lives lost that day, along with the first responders, military personnel, and everyday citizens for their acts of service. Courtesy of CBC, Tom Young was the on-duty air traffic controller the morning of 9/11 in Gander, Newfoundland, and he reflects.
3: Well, on 9/11, I was at work that day when we heard about the first aircraft that hit the first tower. Of course, it was, you know, a tragic accident. Everyone is like, oh my goodness, that's terrible. How did that happen? Et cetera, because no one had any idea at that point of any terrorist activity. But the moment that the second tower was hit, the word just spread through the air traffic control center in Gander. And it's like a shock. You know, people are still working, of course, because there's hundreds of aircraft flying between Europe and North America at that time of day. The thing was, what happens next? So we're all there, and before we basically can process much, you get the information that the United States has decided to close their airspace, and then we're all wondering, what does it mean for us? So we're all talking among ourselves, And then we get our direction from Nav Canada management at that time that all the aircraft have to be diverted from the United States airspace. So, which means with hundreds of aircraft still in the air on the North Atlantic, many of them would end up probably in Gander and other airports around Atlantic Canada.

0: That's David Bowie on the Legendary Lunch. I thought a fitting song for today with Heroes. He actually released a single exclusively online, on the internet, back on this day in 1996. That long ago. 30 years ago. David Bowie, when the internet was just in its infancy. Happy 73rd birthday today to Tommy Shaw of Styx. Proof that some people age and some people just keep touring.
1: Oh.

0: 95, that's Canadian Rockers Honeymoon Suite on the Legendary Lunch with Feel It Again, Renegade from Styx, and Tommy Shaw right up front vocals. Happy birthday to him today. It's Tim Weston. Good to have you along. It's the Legendary Lunch, Records and Rock Stars, featuring songs about September. And here's one coming up from a Brit.
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11: One more September song this time, about which the legend who'd sing and co-write it said, "At first, I didn't think much of it." Adding, "I guess that's because the record company didn't believe in the song either. I didn't have much confidence then in it." Recorded for his 1971 album, Every Picture Tells a Story, the song that would not only end up in the Grammy Hall of Fame, is regarded by many of us his signature song. Of course, they say write about that which you know. And Rod Stewart knew a thing or two about dating older women, recalling his true story about the first woman he'd get with in 1961. He wouldn't use her real name, replacing it with the subject of an old Liverpudlian song about a prostitute. came out as a B-side for the single Reason to Believe. But radio DJs, believing the B-side to be better than the A-side, played it, and up the charts it went. With him thinking, it's late September and I really should be back at school. The musings of who else but Rod Stewart. Maggie May.
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0: and Nancy Wilson have a new album coming out as Heart soon, Crazy on You, on the Legendary Lunch on Rock 95, 1236. Good to have you along. It's Tim Weston. 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Good looking day tomorrow. 11 and clear overnight tonight. It's 19 now in Barrie at Rock 95.
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0: Who's my favorite DJ?
1: Ah, who's this?
0: It's Rebecca.
1: Rebecca is caller number 9. You made it into the Rock 95 birthday bash, Rebecca. Congratulations.
0: Oh, thanks so much.
2: It's like ordering the best sandwich in town. And it comes with a pickle on the side. But for music. It's the Legendary Lunch with Tim Weston on Ferry's Rock Station. 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

0: London Calling, that's The Clash from 1979 on the legendary Lunch on Rock 95. Tim Weston. Coming up, a song that's been used in a number of movies, including 2002's 40 Days and 40 Nights, The Girl Next Door, and has been a part of many, many great shows. Reinhold Mack, who was the producer on the album that released the song, had an amusing story about the vocal recording for Under Pressure, which one of the two singers would record their improvised vocals, with the other being locked out so they couldn't hear what the other one was doing. Think of that with our next song.
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0: Yeah, John Harvey and the Wild High are going to be on the stage, the Happy Dad stage, the Rock 95 Birthday Bash. We want you to be there, too. Keep listening in for the cue to call so that you can enter your name and come to the Rock 95 Birthday Bash. R.E.M., Blue Stones. Thorogood back there, along with Soundgarden. Good to have you here. 80 years ago today, the first car-to-car mobile phone conversation took place. I can't imagine what it was about. It was maybe get out of my way? Something that simple? Would you really use a phone? It probably cost thousands of dollars for that cell phone, and it probably weighed the size of a small bank.
1: Good afternoon, Tim. We have a pretty decent drive so far today. If you are traveling on Highway 404, it's good all the way up to about Bloomington. You've got that construction zone through there up towards Van Dorf. Highway 400, not seeing any delays until you get up towards the fifth line. A little bit of traffic from there up through Highway 88. And here in Barrie as well, as you make your way northbound Mapleview through Essa up towards Dunlop. Southbound side is good. If you are traveling to the north of us, I'm not really seeing any delays right now on Highway 400. I did see that there was a construction delay both directions on County Road 26 between the Mosley Street roundabout and Simcoe County Road 64. That is just north of Stayner. So that looks like a tight spot through there. And also there is a bit of construction delay as well in Severn Bridge as you make your way southbound approaching Severn Bridge. Anything else you want to update me on? 1-844-ROAD-JAM. More traffic in minutes on Rock 95.
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95 Rain Damage Eclipse, Pink Floyd from Britain all the way over to North Delta, British Columbia. British Columbia, yeah. BC, here is Theory of a Deadman's latest Winnebago on Rock 95. Oh!

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1: Sounds like a little bit of regret. Winnebago, Theory of a Dead Man, Barry's Rock Station, Rock 95. 139, it's Tim Weston. Cue to call coming up for the Rock 95 Birthday Bash. 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I'll be at Barry Harley Davidson tomorrow morning beginning at 10 a.m. for their Customer Appreciation Day. Looking forward to it, and it's going to be a beautiful day to see all the two wheels out. 19 degrees right now in Barry at Rock 95 as we take a look at Cottage Country and the drive to the north for 2026. They're getting to be less and less of them. The latest on the roads, here's Brenda Devine.
2: Not a bad-looking drive so far this afternoon, Tim. If you're driving on Highway 404, you're good all the way up to Bloomington. Traffic from there through that Van Dorf construction, you're good north of there. Southbound on the 404, a little bit slow already from Finch down to the DVP. Southbound 400 slows Shepherd to the 401, just volume through there. And then on the northbound side from Highway 7, as you travel up through Langstaff and Rutherford. Other than that, Highway 400, good all the way up to just past Canal Road. There's some traffic through the 5th line. There's also a little bit of traffic now here in Barrie, northbound from just north of Mapleview through Essa up towards Dunlop. A little bit of traffic southbound down through Dunlop. And I did get a look over on County Road 26. Still slow with that construction delay between that Mosley Street roundabout and Simcoe Road 64 north of Stayner. If you're traveling up to the Muskoka area as well, I did see some traffic southbound Highway 11 down to Severn Bridge. And then, of course, that construction Muskoka Road 169 both directions through Muskoka Bay Park and Bakery Lane. I'm Brenda Devine. More traffic in minutes on Rock 95.
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0: Rock 95, a Canadian Jerry Doucette. I'm going to let him play some rock and roll. Jackpot Radio, 705-721-ROCK, caller number 9. Tell me how much the Lottomax jackpot tonight is. How many millions are we talking about? And you could be winning yourself $100 in tickets for an upcoming draw. The band that we're going to play next sometimes would dedicate the song to Marilyn Monroe when they performed it live. And a lot of people thought that it was about her, but it was part of a good story. And it reminded we all have that one person in our life. That's coming up next on Rock 95 as we launch into 30 minutes of nonstop rock. First, the latest from the roads and Brenda Devine.
1: Good afternoon, Tim. Not a bad-looking drive so far if you are traveling up to Cottage Country. There's a little bit of traffic on the southbound side of Highway 11 as you make your way down approaching Severn Bridge. That is about it. And there's also that ongoing construction just outside of Gravenhurst on 169, both directions through Muskoka Bay Park and Bakery Lane. Other than that, you've got a pretty decent drive now. Traveling out of the Toronto area, I'm looking at a nice drive on the 404 all the way up to Bloomington. Then you've got slow traffic from there up through that construction zone. Highway 400 traffic from Highway 7 on and off as you travel up to Rutherford and a little bit between the 5th line north up through Highway 88. I'm Brenda Devine. More traffic in minutes on Rock 95.
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0: Deuces, Black Tea. Sounds like a great way of living on a Friday afternoon. Aerosmith's Deuces Are Wild. Def Leppard, the song I was talking about, Photograph, attributed to Marilyn Monroe. But not really. The band just did that live in concert. They didn't really write the song with Marilyn in mind. Talk, Time Machine, and Kiss's Rock and Roll All Night. And if that's the way it's going to go tonight, we've got a great night of rock ahead. McCulley's going to be on the way, and then Rachel has the All Request Friday night on the way. Guns N' Roses are going to join us. Green Day's on the way, too. And, of course, more chances to get in for the biggest party of the year. The Rock 95 Birthday Bash is on the way. 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
1: Hey, Tim, continues to be a pretty good-looking drive on this Friday afternoon. There's some traffic on Highway 404, but it's on the southbound side as you make your way down from Finch down to the 401, a little bit northbound between the Don Valley Parkway and Steeles, but north of there, clear. Highway 400 both directions as well between the 401 and Shepherd. A little bit of traffic between Highway 7 and Langstaff. And other than that, you're clear until you get up into Barrie. It is building up a little bit from Mapleview through Essa up towards Dunlop. A little bit of traffic southbound down through Dunlop in there as well. And then to the north of us, Highway 400, I'm not seeing any delays at all. Same deal on Highway 11 northbound side, but southbound traffic as you make your way down and towards Severn Bridge. It is backing up there with that construction through there. 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I'm Brenda Devine. More traffic in minutes on Rock 95.
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0: Rock 95 Green Day and Dilemma. Congratulations to Peter Joseph, who's off to the Rock 95 birthday bash. He's under the weather today with a pretty nasty flu. Peter, get better for the Rock 95 birthday bash, and we look forward to seeing you and your guest there, okay? More chances coming your way, too. All afternoon, McCulley's going to have opportunities after we get into the 3 o'clock hour on the way from the Rock 95 Weather Center, brought to you by Barry Tire and Auto. 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Good-looking weekend. Really good-looking. 23 degrees and sunshine today. 25 and sunshine for tomorrow for the Harley-Davidson Customer Appreciation Day. I'm looking forward to it. 25 degrees tomorrow. 21 degrees Sunday. It looks like we could have a rain shower, but the sun will be around, too. 11 degrees and cool overnight tonight. So, yeah, very, very cool. 21 now at Rock 95. We make our way to the roads and Brenda Devine.
1: Good afternoon, Tim. We're going to start up in Cottage Country, and if you are heading up to the north of us on Highway 400, actually north and southbound, you've got a nice drive between Barrie and Perry Sound, and then some north of there. Highway 11, you've got a nice drive on the northbound side. Now, there is the southbound Highway 11. As you travel down in towards Severn Bridge, you've got a jam through there with that construction. Also, Muskoka Road 169, just as you make your way outside of Gravenhurst, you've got that slow traffic both directions through approaching Muskoka Bay Road and Bakery Lane. That's a construction delay through there. Other than that, you've got a pretty decent drive up there. Now, I did see that if you are traveling the area of Highway 26 and Horseshoe Valley Road and Crossland, that whole area, I'm seeing it very slow because of construction through that area. So I do expect a delay through there as well. You want to update me on anything, 1-844-ROJAM. And then through Barrie, you've got already slow traffic as well from Mapleview as you make your way up through Dunlop. It's a Happy Dad summer, refresh and delicious Happy Dad hard seltzers and lemonade available at the LCBO grocery and convenience stores. 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

0: Barry's Rock Station, Rock 95, the Sheepdogs, and Take Me for a Ride. This year, it's Big Sugar headlining the Rock 95 Birthday Bash. And listen to this ensemble on stage. For the Trans-Canada Highwaymen, you're going to have Mo Berg from The Pursuit of Happiness, Chris Murphy from Sloan, Craig Naughty from The Odds, Stephen Page, formerly of Bare Naked Ladies. It's going to be incredible, along with the Wild High on the Happy Dad stage, $100,000 in cash, trips and prizes to be won. Another cute call is on the way with McCully. Listen in for your next opportunity to go to the big party, okay? It's coming up. It's Friday. And if you're trying to head to Cottage Country for the party, let's see how the roads are moving along. Brenda Devine.
1: Good afternoon. Northbound Highway 404 filling in now from Highway 407 to Major McKenzie. And then north of there approaching Bloomington up to that Van Dorf construction. Southbound is slow approaching Finch down to the DVP. Highway 400 both directions between the 401 and Finch. And then on and off from that point as you make your way up to Canada's Wonderland. All starting to fill in through there. And then again, as you approach Highway 9, you've got heavy and slow traffic up to almost the 5th line. I'm seeing a little bit of traffic now on Highway 9 heading west from around the 8th concession over towards Highway 26. Now, I did see some slow traffic through the Highway 26 Crossland Horseshoe Valley Road area. Looks like still there, a slow spot through that area with construction. And as you make your way to the north of us as well, filling in on 12 both directions between Memorial and West Street, Memorial and Highway 11, and then southbound 11 into Severn Bridge. That's a slow spot as well. 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

It came in at number 96 on the Rock 95 Top 500 Countdown last weekend. Criminally underscored, if you ask me. Rolling Stones, Sympathy for the Devil, part of 30 minutes commercial free as we kick off the drive home for this weekend. Barry's Rock Station, Rock 95. All about the numbers today. 25 years since 9/11. We'll remember the rock and roll connection that almost didn't happen from that day. And a critique of the coverage going way back in time from a journalism lab at a Canadian university. To answer the question where I was on that day, lots of winning, birthday bash passes, a couple chances to be caller 9 coming up. 30 minutes commercial free continues. Stone Temple Pilots, Interstate Love Song. It's a gorgeous Friday. Welcome to the weekend.

Strumbella's Spirits and Stone Temple Pilots' Interstate Love Song. Barry's Rock Station, Rock 95. This is the Friday Drive Home, the unofficial kickoff to the weekend, and your countdown to quitting time. We've got a lot of winning on the way, including $100 in Lotto Max tickets. We are going to get you hooked up with passes to Canada's Wonderland and your next chance at Rock 95 birthday bash passes happening before 4 o'clock. She's

An apropos song to wrap up this 30-minute free ride. Papa Roach, Wake Up Calling on Barry's Rock Station, Rock 95. What a wake-up call it was. A quarter century, the big round number 25. 25 years since September 11th, 2001. I know the trendy thing is to ask the same question that's been asked for 25 years. Where were you when? But before we get into the rock and roll connection of that day, just some observations that I remember, because it was the wake-up call. It was the day that everything changed. Our laws, our practices, philosophies of life, outlooks on the world, and conspiracy theories, and the way media works changed that day. Remember, 9/11, the first time ever there was scrolling news along the bottom of the screen on one of the 24-hour news stations. That wasn't a thing before 9/11 because so much was happening. And I distinctly remember it because I was stuck watching terrible coverage of the terrorist attack. And that was while in the journalism building at the University of King's College, where I was pursuing a journalism degree. Sorry, Mom. We're giving away stuff and making sex jokes on the radio now, 25 years later. But during the time pursuing the degree, watching CNN, they didn't even mention the Pentagon. Nobody even said it on the air before it scrolled along the bottom of the screen. So we're watching the horrific coverage, and then a scroll says Pentagon on fire. And because, again, they didn't even mention the T word at that point. They were the last news network to do it. We were so confused. We were like, what is going on? I left the news journalism lab and ran up to my room to watch on my own TV where I could choose what channel. Because all the American networks and news channels almost immediately were on the T word. They were on, we're being attacked. CNN didn't even broach that subject or consider it until well over an hour in.

0: And they didn't even mention the Pentagon live on the air. So depending on what you were watching and following along, probably kind of molded and shaped your thoughts initially when this tragedy occurs. Lots of discussion happening online, and we will rock with you throughout the afternoon. And remember, as we check in with Brenna Devine for Cottage Country Traffic.
1: Good afternoon, McCauley. Already busy. Go out there northbound 404, traffic 7 up to Major McKenzie, and then from Bloomington to Van Dorf. Southbound is jamming up already from just south of Steeles down to the DVP. Highway 400, northbound traffic heavy and slow from Finch up through Rutherford, and then really slow as you make your way right now from Loytown right up towards Canal Road. I know there's construction through there, but there's something else going on you want to update me on. 1-844 Road Jam. I did see that there was some slow traffic as well on 26 through Crossland and Horseshoe Valley Road. Still a little bit slow through there. There was construction as well. Now, traveling through Barrie, northbound through Essa and Dunlop, southbound down through Dunlop, slow. Highway 400 to the north of us looks good. Highway 11 good, except for southbound down into Severn Bridge from just past Sparrow Lake Road down into Severn Bridge. That is slow with construction. 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Visit vesperhills.clublink.ca. 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
3: 25 years ago today, September 11th, 2001, while the world was turned upside down, the rock world got introduced to the third studio album from this Canadian band who decided to drop Silver Side Up on 9/11 25 years ago. Nickelback with an album that could have been buried, could have gone away, could have been cursed, rose up and continued their tradition of dark, high-octane rock and roll. And interestingly enough, the first track on that album from that day, where "never forget" are the words uttered in remembrance, the first track from that album that came out same day, "Never Again," Nickelback's on the Canadian Showcase, Rock 95.

0: The opening track from Nickelback's Silver Side Up album, their third studio release that dropped on September 11th, 2001, 25 years ago today. Never Again's on the Canadian Showcase, brought to you by Napoleon Home Comfort. If you think it's eerie that they had a song on the album dropped on this day 25 years ago with a song title that echoes the Never Forget anthem of 9/11. Wait until we break down all the eerie numerical coincidences with that album and 9/11 a little bit later on in the show. 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Clear overnight, a low of 9. It'll be mainly sunny tomorrow. 26 will feel like 34. Still summer. Sunday, a mix of sun and clouds, small chance of rain, and cooler 21. It's 21 right now in Barry. Let's get the latest in traffic with Brenda.
1: Hey, McCauley, look at that southbound 404. It is already jammed from just past Deals down the DVP. Northbound side, it's heavy approaching the 407 as you make your way through Major McKenzie. And then from just past Stouffville Road up through that Van Dorf construction, you're clear north of there. Highway 400 southbound, also heavy from Finch to the 401. Northbound side, Finch up through Langstaff. And really jamming up as you make your way right now from Lloydtown through Highway 9. It does start to pick up once you get around Canal Road. A little bit of traffic through the 5th line. It's all construction as you make your way down through that area, in fact. And then up here in Barrie right now, the northbound side looks good, but southbound heavy from Bayfield as you travel down towards Dunlop. And getting a look to the north of us, the only traffic I'm really seeing is on the southbound side as you make your way from around Sparrow Lake Road down into Severin Bridge. North of there, mostly good. There's a little bit of traffic through Muskoka Road 169 through Muskoka Bay Park. That is construction. 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More traffic in minutes on Rock 95.
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0: 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Who's this?
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0: You're going to the Rock 95 birthday bash.
1: Get out of town. That is amazing.
0: Congrats on being caller number 9.
1: Thanks, Macaulay. That's awesome. Thanks.
0: Have you been before?
1: No.
0: First timer coming to the bash.
1: First timer. Hit the gong.
0: We'll have another chance for you to qualify coming up on the show. Right now, here's Brenda Devine with traffic.
2: Hey there, Macaulay. Northbound 404 continues to build right now. Traffic from Steeles up to just past Major McKenzie and from just past Stouffville Road right through Van Dorf. Southbound is really jammed from just south of Steeles down to the DVP. Highway 400 southbound Finch to the 401 is bumper to bumper. Then northbound from Shepherd as you make your way up through Canada's Wonderland. Picks up around Major McKenzie. Really heavy still with that construction and just volume forming on Highway 400 northbound between Lloydtown and Highway 9. And then a little bit better, but really not moving along at the limit until you get north of that construction, north of Highway 88. I am seeing a little bit busy on Highway 27 as you make your way both directions through Highway 89 in Cookstown. And then you've got traffic here in Barrie, not so much northbound, but southbound from Duckworth down to Dunlop. You can update me on anything, of course, at 1-844-ROAD-JAM. That's 1-844-762-3526. 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

0: 4 o'clock passes to Canada's Wonderland. Plus, we're going to look at the bizarre numerical coincidences between Nickelback's album and the happenings of 9/11. Right now, Brenda Devine, what's happening in traffic?
1: Good afternoon. Traffic filling in northbound Highway 404, approaching Highway 407 through Major McKenzie, and just north of Stouffville Road, right through Van Dorf, Highway 400. It's heavy and slow right now from just north of Shepherd up to just north of Rutherford. Really slow between Lloydtown and the 5th Line. Starts to move a little bit better, but you are not moving along at the limit until you get past that construction, past Highway 88. And then you do have a pretty decent drive until you get up into Barrie. Slow is from approaching Essa as you make your way up through Dunlop. Southbound from Duckworth down to Dunlop is slow. And then if you're traveling to the north of us, Highway 400 looks good. Highway 11 looks good northbound. But southbound, as you travel from Sparrow Lake Road right down into Severn Bridge, you've got that construction delay. Debt doesn't have to be a dead end. 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I'm Brenda Devine. More traffic in minutes on Rock 95.
0: 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Good afternoon, Dan Blakely.
2: Good afternoon. Here's what Barrie's talking about. Thousands attended services today in Gander, Newfoundland, marking the 25th anniversary of the 9/11 attacks on the U.S. Many American flights that day were diverted to Gander. Residents there opening their homes to 6,000 strangers stranded by what was unfolding. A Dufferin County man learned the hard way you can't outwalk a traffic stop in downtown Barrie. Cops spotted the driver weaving through lanes, driving over freshly painted parking spots, and making a sudden turn before pulling him over. Instead of staying put, police say the 25-year-old took off on foot and tried to duck officers down an alley. After resisting arrest, a conducted energy weapon was deployed and the suspect taken into custody. He's charged with obstructing police, failing to identify himself, and having readily accessible pot in a vehicle. A Sarnia man has been charged with impaired driving after a single vehicle crash last night on Highway 11 north of Stevenson Road 2 in Huntsville. Ottawa has quietly ended a policy that helps some refugees sponsor their children or partners for permanent residency. No explanation given for the change. The temporary policy allowed certain refugees to sponsor family members who were not initially declared on their own applications. This could be fun. Splitsville Bowl, opening this fall in South Barrie, is looking for its first family of chief fun officers, but you'll have to act fast. The deadline for entries is today. The winning family will get an exclusive preview of the facility, including access to the bowling lanes, arcade games, and food and drink offerings before the public. There's a link to the entry form at Barrie360.com. A reminder, the GO trains that are leaving Barrie this weekend will only be going as far as Downsview Park GO, where you can hook up with the subway. This is due to construction between there and Union. And remember, trains are running only every 2 hours between 2 p.m. and 11 p.m. If it's news to you, could be news to us too. Keep us in the loop at the Barrie 360 text line 705-797-1111. Barrie BayCats on the brink of elimination, trailing Hamilton 3-1. A win tonight in Hamilton will keep their season going. Max Scherzer leads the Jays against the Orioles tonight, a critical series with the O's tucked in behind them in the wild card race, and the Jays still a game back of Cleveland for the final spot. Starry, starry night in store. The forecast in 30.
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2: Clear tonight, might be fog after midnight, low near 9. Sunshine tomorrow, high 26. Humidex into the 30s. Mix of sun and clouds with showers penciled in for Sunday, high around 21. It is 21 in Barrie. 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

3 days grace. 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And Bad Moon Rising from CCR. Barrie's Rock Station, Rock 95. Your Friday drive home continues. And up next on this 25th anniversary of 9/11, the eerie coincidences involving that Nickelback album that dropped on the morning of the terrorist attacks, proving that the universe works in mysterious ways. We'll break down the numbers after The Boss. Bruce Springsteen, Dancing in the Dark, Rock 95.

They are coming to the Happy Dad stage at the Rock 95 Birthday Bash. Big Sugar, better get used to it. Hear it live if you can win your way in to Barry's biggest party, Sadlin Arena, November 13th. A bonus chance at Bash Pass is happening tomorrow on location at Barry Harley-Davidson with Tim Weston between 10 and 1 o'clock. Today, we're remembering the lives lost and the world changing 25 years ago, 9/11, September 11, 2001. It was the exact date Nickelback released their third album, Silver Side Up.

0: by two for two Twin Towers, you get, and my math is terrible, but carrying the one, 3914, 3914. And the entire run length of Nickelback's album is exactly 39 minutes, 14 seconds. What does it mean? Absolutely nothing. Pure numerical coincidence, just pointing out that the universe can be very odd and mysterious, and sometimes coincidences are coincidences. On a day that has been, that's led to the birth of so many conspiracy theories, and yeah, there are a lot of questionable things about the official 9/11 narrative, some things just line up by pure coincidence. Let's check in with Brenda Devine for what's happening in traffic.
1: Hey there, McCauley. It is a busy go on those northbound routes. Highway 404 from Steeles right up to Major McKenzie. And then from Stouffville Road right up to Van Dorf, northbound 404. Northbound 400, heavy and slow from Shepherd as you make your way up to north of Rutherford. And then really jamming up between Lloydtown and Highway 9 with that construction. But the volume continues up to north of Highway 88. Highway 27 and Nashville Road, there is a serious collision. It is just jam solid now as you approach Major McKenzie up through Nashville Road. And Major McKenzie southbound down to Major McKenzie, that's jamming up as well. Traveling up here in Barrie, do expect traffic approaching ESSA to approaching Dunlop, northbound 400, southbound from Bayfield as you make your way down through Dunlop. And then you've got that slow traffic, Highway 11 southbound. We've got construction that is from Sparrow Lake Road down in through Severin Bridge. Plan your visit to Wasaga Beach today and enjoy over 80 live music performances, fireworks, festivals, and beachfront all summer. Visit wasagabeach.com/events. 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

Weezer, Say It Ain't So, plus Big Rex, Believer, Barry's Rock Station, Rock 95. Big shout out to Wild Wing of Barry, doing drops today of delicious chicken wings to first responders. Now, with so many storylines from the 25th anniversary of 9/11, from Gander, Newfoundland, to the heroes of emergency services that day and beyond, it's an appropriate day for Wild Wing to be hooking up local heroes of Simcoe County this afternoon. They've been working extra hard for the weekend, as has you. Lover Boys on the drive home, Rock 95.

0: It is the Friday drive home, and it is the weekend. Thank you, Labor Day long weekend, for the short work week. We've gotten to it. The first week back to school. How's it going in your worlds? Because we broke a record. Day three back to school. Daughter's already homesick. How many other kids didn't make it all the way through the week because they're back at the germ factories? I mean the schools. 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It'll be clear overnight tonight, cooling off to 9 degrees, mainly sunny tomorrow. It'll get right back to hot, 26, with a humidex of 34 tomorrow. Sunday, mix of sun and cloud, small chance of rain, and 21. Right now it is 21 in Barry. Checking in with Brenda Devine once again for traffic.
1: Hey there, McCullough. We're going to start here in Barrie. We've got a broken down vehicle right at Rose and Bayfield. Traffic is backed up, especially on Bayfield from approaching Wellington right through Rose Street. So do expect that delay if you're traveling on the 400. Also, it's a heavy go from Mapleview as you travel up to approaching Dunlop, southbound from Bayfield down to Dunlop as well. Heading to the north of us, if you're traveling on Highway 11, not so much northbound, but southbound in towards Severn Bridge, you've got that slow traffic with construction. Traveling out of Toronto, northbound Highway 404. Four slows from Steeles right to Major McKenzie, and then heavy and slow spots from just past Stouffville Road up through Van Dorf. Highway 400 heavy and slow as well from Shepherd through Canada's Wonderland with that collision at Nashville Road and Highway 27. It has improved, but still I'm seeing it slow on and off anywhere from Rutherford through Major McKenzie and Nashville Road, and then once you get up towards past Nashville, it's heavy right up through King Vaughan. If you want to update me, 1-844-ROAD-JAM. 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
0: 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It's 721-ROCK. In the meantime, enjoy the entrance music of Irish Jake O'Reilly, who will be at Anarchy in Angus September 26th, raising money for Special Olympics, part of family-friendly pro wrestling action. It's Led Zeppelin, When the Levee Breaks.

0: Barry's Rock Station, Rock 95. It is your Friday Drive Home show with McCully, kicking off your weekend and getting you ready for the rest of summer. Wonderland for the next 2 weekends, celebrating Oktoberfest. We've been giving away passes all week, playing Wonderland Ride or Bedroom Maneuver. It's everybody's favorite game, Rock 95. Who's this?
1: Bailey.
0: Bailey, what are you up to?
1: Just driving to work a wedding with my dad and my sister.
0: To work a wedding?
1: Yep.
0: What kind of work do you do?
1: Well, we're catering right now, but I'm open to any. Hit me up.
0: Well, I don't have the work, but I've got the play. I've got 2 passes to Canada's Wonderland up for grabs.
1: Perfect. I'd love to play.
0: Have you been following along to Wonderland Ride and Bedroom Maneuver? Do you know how the game works?
1: Yes, we have.
0: So I'll give you a choice, since it's Friday. Do you want to play the game regularly, or do you want to flip the script and try to test my knowledge?
1: No, we'll play regular.
0: You don't want to throw a ride or bedroom maneuver at me to see if I know the difference?
1: No, I think we'll play. I don't know too many of the other ones.
0: I won't ask a follow-up question. Is this a Wonderland ride or bedroom maneuver?
1: Okay.
0: Stunt coaster.
1: Oh, that's a ride. I'm going to say that's a roller coaster ride.
0: You answered pretty quickly and confidently.
1: Yep.
0: Unfortunately, no, you are incorrect. That is a bedroom maneuver.
1: Stunt coaster?
0: Yeah, that's when you do some really athletic moves and you tag in your stunt double to take care of the big stunts for you.
1: Oh, that is rough. Yeah, I'm not very athletic.
0: So you bring in your stunt double, and then when it comes time for the more intimate moments, then you tag back in.
1: Got it.
0: But, you know, there is the back lot stunt coaster, which I guess technically means you were right.
1: Okay.
0: And that means you get 2 passes to Canada's Wonderland. Congratulations.
1: Perfect. Thank you.
0: 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Here's Brenda Devine.
2: Good afternoon. Slow traffic northbound Highway 404 from Steeles to Major McKenzie. And then from Stouffville Road right through Van Dorf, Highway 404 southbound jams up from Steeles right down to the DVP. That's bumper to bumper. Highway 400 north and southbound between the 401 and Finch. And then northbound continues busy through Canada's Wonderland. Heavy go on Highway 400 from Lloydtown up to Highway 9. And then just heavy volume from that point right up to north of Highway 88. Collision at 27 in Nashville cleared away, but traffic is still heavy as you make your way down through there. Highway 9 as well through Schaumburg is a slow go. And then up here in Barrie, slow traffic 400 northbound Mapleview to Dunlop, southbound Bayfield to Dunlop. There was a broken down vehicle at Rose Street and Bayfield. That's causing a delay as well, especially on Bayfield from Wellington up through Rose on a Rose Street as you make your way down towards Bayfield. 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

0: Coming up after 5, your next chance at Rock 95 birthday bash passes. Keep your ears open. 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
1: Good afternoon. Traffic heavy through Barrie, northbound Highway 400, approaching Mapleview to Dunlop, southbound from Duckworth down to Dunlop, and a broken down vehicle at Bayfield and Rose Street has Bayfield jammed from approaching Wellington up to Rose and Rose Street down towards Bayfield. It's heavy through that route as well. Now, the good news, if you're traveling north of Barrie, the only traffic is on 12, Memorial to West Street and Memorial over towards Highway 11. Heading out of Toronto, northbound 404, traffic Highway 7 to Major McKenzie, Stouffville Road up through Vandorf, Highway 400 from Shepherd, heavy and slow right up through Rutherford, and then again from Lloydtown with heavy and slow traffic up to north of Highway 88, Highway 27 as well from approaching Kirby Road right up through King Vaughan. You've got slow traffic through there as well. Right now, Vesper Hills, play the rest of the season for free when you put $1,000 towards a 2027 membership. 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I'm Brenda Devine. More traffic in minutes on Rock 95.
0: It's quitting time, and it is the weekend, officially. Time for Barrie 360 News, brought to you by GD Coats, the original used car superstore, 425 Dunlop Street West in Barrie. 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
2: Good afternoon. Here's what Barrie's talking about. Thousands gathered in Gander, Newfoundland today to mark the 25th anniversary of the September 11th attacks, when chaos grounded air traffic across North America that day. Dozens of U.S.-bound flights were diverted to Canada. The people of Gander famously opened their homes, community centers, and hearts to roughly 6,000 stranded passengers who suddenly found themselves far from home. A Dufferin County man discovered that walking away from a traffic stop doesn't magically end it. Barrie police say they spotted a driver weaving through lanes, rolling over freshly painted parking spots, and making a sudden turn before pulling him over downtown. Instead of sticking around, officers say the 25-year-old bailed and took off down an alley. The foot chase didn't get far. Police say the man resisted arrest, a conducted energy weapon was deployed, and he was taken into custody, facing charges including obstructing police, failing to identify himself, and having readily accessible cannabis in a vehicle. When children forget their lunch, can't solve a math problem, or don't know how to get somewhere, the instinct for parents can be to step in immediately. But sometimes those problems could be viewed as an opportunity. Developmental experts and educators say children need chances to struggle with everyday problems, because figuring them out is a skill that has to be practiced, that in an age of instant answers, there's a case for letting kids struggle a little. Midland residents can make a splash this weekend with the official opening of the town's first public splash pad at Little Lake Park. The project was made possible in part through a $200,000 Ontario Trillium Foundation grant from the province. Local officials gathered today to celebrate the new attraction, which includes upgraded pathways, seating, and landscaping. Your eyes on the street could be our next headline. Text your tip to 705-797-1111. Baycats manager Josh Matlow says they play some of their best baseball when their backs are to the wall. They're backed right up going into tonight's game in Hamilton, down 3-1 and on the brink of elimination. Jays begin the weekend a game out of the AL wild card. Max Scherzer gets the start tonight against the Orioles. Collingwood Blues are on the road tonight in Burlington. Looks like sunshine for the most part this weekend. The forecast in 30.
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2: Clear tonight, might be some midnight fog patches, low near 9. Sunny tomorrow, high 26. Humidex into the 30s. Mix of sun and clouds with showers penciled in for Sunday, high 21. It is 21 in Barrie. For updates all day long, follow us on Blue Sky and X at Barrie360 and online at Barrie360.com.
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0: It's a song that makes me think of the generations that were born after September 11th, 2001, that don't get the gravity of why that day was such a huge deal. The Who's My Generation on Barry's Rock Station, Rock 95. Now, you know the expression, it ain't over till the fat lady sings. Well, it's not officially the weekend until you get the quitting time song of the day for Paul Sadlin Motors, 550 Bayfield Street in Barry. Thorgood, Bad to the Bone.
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2: 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But for now, it's your last shot. 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
2: Okay, well, I have a feeling where this is going, and I was going to ask what your weekend plans were, but I have a feeling I know the answer to that, too. 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
3: I think everybody should come out to the Barrie Automotive Flea Market this weekend. And also a shout out to Mark Brown at AM Contracting in Meaford, Ontario. 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
2: 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Oh, I hate a mystery. Let's find out what's happening out on the roads and traffic. Here's Brenda Devine.
5: Good afternoon. Last check, we saw this broken down vehicle at Bayfield and Rose Street. Bayfield was jammed from Wellington to Rose. Rose is slow as well over towards Bayfield. If you're traveling through the Barrie area on the 400, heavy traffic from Mapleview to approaching Dunlop, northbound, southbound from Bayfield down to Dunlop. And to the north of us, actually, it's looking really good to the north of us right now. Heading out of the Toronto area, northbound 404 traffic from Highway 7 to Major McKenzie, from Stouffville Road up through Van Dorf. It's southbound, heavy from Steeles down to the 401, and then you've got north and southbound 401 between 400 between the 401 and Finch. Northbound continues heavy up to north of Rutherford, and then again heavy and slow from Loytown on and off to north of Highway 88 with a little bit of traffic slow approaching Highway 89 here in Barrie as well, from Mapleview, like I said, up through Dunlop, and a little bit southbound down to Innisfil Beach Road. Contact Sandy Cove Marine Services for all your boat needs. Living the dream at Sandy Cove Marine Services, 2858 25th Side Road, Innisfil. More traffic in minutes on Rock 95.
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Rock Station, Rock 95, Elton John. Saturday night's all right for fighting, which is true, but Friday nights are great for playing and fighting for your playoff lives. Go, Baycats, go. They fell in game 4 to Hamilton at home yesterday. They're on the road tonight in Hamilton. It's a must-win game, or Hamilton will be off to the finals. So we'll be following along. Julius Hearn from Barry 360s with the team will be keeping you updated through the night, along with your all request Friday night with Rachel on the way. Here's Colin James. Keep on loving me, baby. Rock 95.

0: Barrie's Rock Station, Rock 95. Your Friday Drive Home show continues. Welcome to the weekend. Going to be a hot one. Going to be a summer one. While we have seen some leaves change their colors, the experts say it is premature. It's not usual. There is a bug in some maple trees that are not native to Simcoe County, that they are the ones placed along developments in residential neighborhoods. Was on a trail run this morning with Wasauga Beach Blueberry Trails, and I was crunching on some freshly fallen red leaves, but it's still summer, and don't reach for the pumpkin spice just yet. 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A clear night tonight, starry, maybe you gotta bundle up because it's 9, but tomorrow, sunny and hot, 26, will feel like 34 with the humidex. Going to the beach! Sunday, we wrap up the weekend, a mix of sun and cloud, small chance of rain in 21. It is 21 right now, still in Barrie. Let's check in with Brenda Devine for traffic.
1: Hi there, Macaulay. Lots of bright sunshine out there today, so definitely going to need those sunglasses, especially if you're traveling on those westbound routes. Highway 404, I'm seeing traffic from Highway 407 to Major McKenzie, from Stouffville Road up through Van Dorf, and southbound as well from Highway 407 right down onto the DVP. Highway 400, southbound heavy Finch to the 401, northbound from Shepherd as you make your way up through Rutherford, and then from Lloydtown on and off up to north of the 5th Line. Slow traffic as well as you make your way southbound Highway 400 through Innisfil Beach Road. And then you've got heavy traffic as well from Mapleview heading north up through Dunlop, southbound down through Dunlop. Last check, still seeing it heavy on Bayfield from Wellington up through Rose Street and Rose Street over to Bayfield because of a broken down vehicle through there. To the north of us, you are looking good. And on Highway 27 as well, still slow traffic from approaching Kirby Road right up in towards King Road in Nobleton. 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
4: 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Leanne sends a text. Both the girls giggle. Oh, good one, Mom. I said, what is it? They said, you wouldn't get it. I said, my comedy's paying for this dinner and those teeth. Run it by me.
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0: Chili Peppers, Danny California, Barry's Rock Station, Rock 95. The Friday Drive continues. We have arrived at the weekend. Very short trip after last weekend's long weekend. But before you get in weekend mode, you got to take care of business. You want to come to the biggest party in Barry? It's one part party with a triple bill on the Happy Dad stage. That's like having six bands in one. And then it's part experience because it's going to be a rock and roll time with winning prizes over $100,000 worth, and it is a priceless experience because there's only one way in. Tickets aren't on sale. You gotta be caller 9. Who's this?
1: It's Bruce.
0: Bruce, you seem out of breath. What are you doing?
1: I had to run for phones.
0: Well, you timed the run perfectly, so take a deep breath.
1: Oh, boy.
0: And on the exhale, I want to hear you scream because you're coming to the birthday bash.
1: Wow!
0: You're back to Barry's biggest party. Congratulations.
1: Thank you very much. Holy smokes.
0: All right. Breathe with me. One Mississippi, two Mississippi.
1: Do I get to take a sip of beer in between?
0: That might be the best way to get your breath back and practice for the bash. More chances coming up tonight. Right now, traffic for Jeff Walters Jewelers. Make the moment more memorable. Here's Brenna Devine.
2: Hey there, McCauley. Look at that northbound 404. Traffic slow from 7 up through Major McKenzie. From just north of Stouffville Road to Van Dorf, southbound is jammed solid from Steeles down to the DVP. North and southbound 400 between the 401 and Finch. Heavy, and then northbound continues heavy up to north of Rutherford. I'm seeing slow traffic right now from Loytown as you make your way through that Highway 9 construction right up towards Canal Road. And a little bit through Highway 89 as well. Highway 27 heavy from King Vaughan as you make your way up into Nobleton. Now, traveling up here in Barrie, looking at traffic northbound, approaching Mapleview up towards Dunlop, southbound as you make your way down through Dunlop. And then south of there as well, there is a collision approaching Innisfil Beach Road. It looks like it is blocking lanes. You can update me, of course, at 1-844 Road Jam. There's also construction through there as well. To the north of us, it's looking good. 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

0: More birthday bash passes on the way tonight. After 6, we've got $100 in Lottomax tickets also up for grabs. Right now, Brenda, what's happening in traffic?
1: Good evening. Traffic is slow southbound Highway 404 approaching Finch to the DVP. Northbound Side 7 to Major McKenzie approaching Bloomington up through Van Dorf. Highway 400, there's a collision at Finch. It is just jammed solid northbound from approaching the 401 from the 401 onto that 400 to Finch. And then southbound approaching Shepherd down to the 401. Back on the northbound side, you've got volume from Highway 7 through Canada's Wonderland and then from Lloydtown up through Canal Road. Highway 27 is slow from King Vaughan into Nobleton. And up here in Barrie, traffic is slow northbound as well from Mapleview up to just past Dunlop. That's on the northbound side. Southbound side is good. And nothing but bright sunshine in your way as you make your way to the north of us. 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
2: Good afternoon. Here's what Barrie's talking about. Thousands attended services today in Gander, Newfoundland, marking the 25th anniversary of the 9/11 attacks on the U.S. Many American flights that day were diverted to Gander. Residents there opening their homes to 6,000 strangers stranded by what was unfolding. A Dufferin County man learned the hard way you can't outwalk a traffic stop in downtown Barrie. Cops spotted the driver weaving through lanes, driving over freshly painted parking spots, and making a sudden turn before pulling him over. Instead of staying put, police say the 25-year-old took off on foot and tried to duck officers down an alley. After resisting arrest, a conducted energy weapon was deployed and the suspect taken into custody. He's charged with obstructing police, failing to identify himself, and having readily accessible pot in a vehicle. A Sarnia man has been charged with impaired driving after a single vehicle crash last night on Highway 11 north of Stevenson Road 2 in Huntsville. Ottawa has quietly ended a policy that helps some refugees sponsor their children or partners for permanent residency. No explanation given for the change. The temporary policy allowed certain refugees to sponsor family members who were not initially declared on their own applications. This could be fun. Splitsville Bowl, opening this fall in South Barrie, is looking for its first family of chief fun officers, but you'll have to act fast. The deadline for entries is today. The winning family will get an exclusive preview of the facility, including access to the bowling lanes, arcade games, and food and drink offerings before the public. There's a link to the entry form at Barrie360.com. A reminder, the GO trains that are leaving Barrie this weekend will only be going as far as Downsview Park GO, where you can hook up with the subway. This is due to construction between there and Union. And remember, trains are running only every 2 hours between 2 p.m. and 11 p.m. If it's news to you, could be news to us too. Keep us in the loop at the Barrie 360 text line 705-797-1111. Barrie BayCats on the brink of elimination, trailing Hamilton 3-1. A win tonight in Hamilton will keep their season going. Max Scherzer leads the Jays against the Orioles tonight, a critical series with the O's tucked in behind them in the wild card race, and the Jays still a game back of Cleveland for the final spot. Starry, starry night in store. The forecast in 30.

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1: Clear tonight, might be fog after midnight, low near 9, sunshine tomorrow, high 26, Humidex will take us into the 30s, mix of sun and clouds on Sunday, could be showers and a high of 21. 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
1: Are you feeling lucky? Well, are you punk? $30 million in tonight's Lotto Max jackpot. And we've got $100 in Lotto Max tickets up for grabs right now on Lucky Lotto 5. Who's this?
2: Hey, it's Mikhail. It's Tyson. What's going on, buddy?
1: You're very echoey.
2: Sorry. Give me one sec.
3: Is that better?
1: That's way better.
3: Okay.
1: What did you do?
3: I got the headphones on. Bluetooth headphones. I just put you on speaker.
1: Gotcha. Well, now I can hear you loud and clear. I don't want anything to come between us getting you $30 million.
3: Oh, let's go.
1: We just heard Tragically Hip, Blow It High Dough.
3: Yes.
1: And because it's Friday and I'm going to have a cheat meal, it's got me thinking sweet treats. So, can you name five baked goods that start with dough?
3: Cookie, tart, sweet, croissant, donut, ooh, brownies, cinnamon rolls, muffins.
1: Now we've got everybody suffering from the munchies.
3: Yes. If I win the millions, I will open up a big shop and have it named Macaulay's Cookies. Or
1: like I'll hold you to that.
3: Let's go.
1: My specialty will be the one with the Reese peanut butter cups on it.
3: There we go.
1: You've got $100 in Lotto Max tickets, Tyson. Congratulations.
3: Perfect. Thank you.
1: Let's see how your luck's going out on the roads and traffic. Here's Brenda Devine.
4: Good evening. We do have some slow traffic on the southbound side of Highway 400. Getting calls from listeners about 400 being closed at Innisfil Beach Road. If you're traveling southbound, you're forced off at Innisfil Beach Road, having to go either east or west there. The southbound 400 ramp, they're also closed to Highway 400 off of Innisfil Beach Road. So you might want to plan yourself an alternate route from Mapleview and save yourself some time. The closure looks like it's right down to the fifth line right at this point. I can just keep an eye on that for you, but right now it is just jam solid. Northbound side through Essa is slow. Southbound through the 400 is good. If you're traveling to the north of us, you've got a nice drive. Traveling out of Toronto, northbound 400 traffic from 404 from Highway 7 to Major McKenzie. There is a collision on the northbound 400 at Finch. It is jam solid from the 401 up through there as well. 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

Green Day, Basket Case, and Aerosmith with Youngblood together on My Only Angel. 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Up next, everything you need to know that's trending heading into the weekend, but I'll do the doom scrolling so you don't have to. The crazy legacy of 9/11 in rock and roll after Hart's Barracuda.

0: Let me scroll so you don't have to, but a check of what's trending regardless on this 25th anniversary of September 11th, 2001. 9/11, and everyone is reliving the moments, and so everything is trending. Everything from Gander Newfoundland to Giuliani to Islamophobia, Afghanistan, Iraq, everything is being discussed and dissected 25 years later. Everyone's doing the where were you when. We looked at the rock and roll connection. Nickelback put out their third album, Silver Side Up, on the morning of September 11, 2001. The first track of that album was called Never Again, which is a version of the mantra that people have repeated since 9/11. And we also looked at the wild math. That first track, Never Again, is 3 minutes 10 seconds long. 3/10 was Osama bin Laden's birthday. The year he was born, 1957, if you double that number, you get the exact length of the entire Nickelback album. We've got an in-depth look at this album and how Nickelback rose through the 9/11 clouds. Go read that at rock95.com. Meanwhile, TIFF is happening and all the stars are on the red carpet tonight. There is a movie girl group that has some Hollywood starlets walking the red carpet. And Man in Motion about Rick Hansen from Ryan Reynolds is also premiering at TIFF tonight. Let's find out what's going on in traffic. Here's Brenda Devine.
1: Good evening. It is jam solid on the southbound side of Highway 400, just south of Mapleview, bumper to bumper right down to Innisfil Beach Road, where you are going to be directed off of the route. Go either eastbound or westbound on Innisfil Beach Road. The highway is closed from that point down to Highway 89. If you're traveling on the northbound side, you've got traffic through ESSA, and there's a collision as well at Bayfield by the southbound Highway 400 off-ramp. It does look like the reason for this closure is construction. I don't see any collisions. Of course, you can update me at 1-844 Road Jam, but you definitely want to get off at Mapleview. To the north of us, you're looking good. And if you're traveling out of the Toronto area, really not too bad. There was a multi-vehicle collision northbound at Finch. 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

0: Barry's Rock Station, Rock 95, BTO with Hey You, and Pretty Reckless before that. It's the drive home with McCulley, passing the baton to Rachel, who after 7, she's got your request. So you get to dictate the soundtrack to your Friday night on the All Request Friday night. Plus, you'll win your way to the Rock 95 birthday bash. 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Clear overnight, a low of 9. Sunny tomorrow and hot, 26 will feel like 34. And then Sunday, a mix of sun and cloud with a high of 21. It is 21 still right now in Barrie. Let's get one last check of traffic. Brenda.
1: Good evening, McCulley. Well, it did start out to be a really nice drive with lots of bright sunshine. Still looking good on the northbound 400 between Essa and Dunlop and to the north of us. But that southbound 400 is bumper to bumper from Mapleview. If you're traveling southbound 400, get off at Mapleview. It is just jam solid down to Innisfil Beach Road where it's closed. Southbound 400 from that point right down to Highway 89. You will be directed onto Innisfil Beach Road, either eastbound or westbound. So do keep that in mind. And other than that, there was a collision on the 400 northbound heading out of Toronto right around Finch. It's cleared away and the traffic is still a bit heavy as you approach Finch up through Highway 407 a little bit as well through Langstaff and Rutherford. And then there's still some traffic on the 404 as well from Bloomington up through Van Dorf. 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Living the dream at Sandy Cove Marine Services, 2858 25th Side Road, Innisfil. I'm Brenda Devine. More traffic in minutes on Rock 95.
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Captain Laydown Sally going out to Terry on his birthday. Happy All Request Friday night. If it's in my library, I'm going to play it for you. 705-721-ROCK is the number to call and text. 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
1: No.
0: What about Arkells?
1: No, other one.
0: Okay, you want to try the Revivalist?
1: Yeah.
0: Okay, we'll do Heartstop for the first time on the way in your All Request Friday night. And we got some Weezer on the way for Athena. Before we get back to the requests, heading out to those roads, it's Brenda. Good evening, Rachel. Looks like we have some movement now on that southbound side of Highway 400. Still a little bit of a tight spot just south of Mapleview, but it looks like it is now open from Innisfil Beach Road as you make your way down to Highway 89. Or it is almost open. It's partially opened with lanes being opened as we speak. So keep that in mind if you're traveling through the Barrie area. There's some traffic northbound approaching Dunlop. There's a little bit as you make your way northbound through the split onto Highway 11, but everything else looks good. 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I'm Brenda Devine. More traffic in minutes on Rock 95.
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0: When it comes to the shows, there's one here in Barrie you're most excited about, you're most curious about. 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

0: Fresher for Kevin on your all request Friday night. 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Hi, Mike from Utopia. What can we do for you?
1: I want to request a song. My wife's 60th birthday on Monday, but Ozzy, Mama, I'm Coming Home.
0: Absolutely. What's the young lady's name?
1: Sandra.
0: We'll get some Ozzy for you and Sandra in just a few. I do want to go to the Rock 95 Weather Center, brought to you by Bravo Live Fire Chicken and Barbecue. 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Gonna be clear tonight, going for a low of 9. Saturday, mainly sunny with a high of 34 with that Humidex. And Sunday, chance of showers throughout the day with a high of 21. Good evening, Rachel. It is looking good out there right now. In fact, if you're traveling through Barrie, north and southbound 400, good to the north of us, all clear. And the southbound 400 is smooth sailing now as well. It had been intense there for a while with that closure between Innisfil Beach Road and Highway 89, but everything is looking good. If you want to update me on anything, 1-844-ROAD-JAM. I'm Brenda Devine. 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

0: 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Hi, Steve. What can we do for you tonight?
1: Then we're going to go with Closing Time, Timmy Sonic.
0: Ah, are we saying goodbye to the summer?
1: No, it's summer doesn't end until my birthday. That's 21st.
0: Okay, 21st of September?
1: Yeah.
0: Okay, good to know, good to know. I'll pass the message along so people know to chill.
1: See you at the bash.
0: Oh, Steve won his way into the Rock 95 birthday bash. Great segue to bring up the fact that I'm going to have a cue to call a little bit closer to 8:30. 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Not quite yet, though. Not quite yet. Heading out to those roads, Brenda.
2: Good evening, Rachel. It is looking good out there right now. In fact, if you're traveling through Barrie, north or southbound, you've got a clear drive to the north of us. 400 Highway 11 is good. I did see just a little bit of traffic on Highway 11 as you make your way up through Line 12. If you're traveling on 26, it's looking good. The 400 now is open as well as you make your way between Innisfil Beach Road and Highway 89. If you want to update me on anything, 1-844-ROAD-JAM. I'm Brenda Devine. More traffic in minutes on Rock 95.
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